0: 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In finance, a few minutes into trade, the All Ords down 39 points at 88.84. 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
0: Dolphins enforcer Daniel Saifidis detailed what led to him deciding to immediately retire from rugby league. The 30-year-old has battled shoulder injuries, including multiple surgeries, since the move from Newcastle. Saifidis says it was a tough call, but his family comes first.
3: And it was the hardest, but it was also easy too. Now, if I don't have kids, maybe it's different, but when you're struggling to pick the kids up when you come back from training, it makes the decision pretty easy.
0: The West Tigers have confirmed Jareem Buller has penned a new 4-year contract to remain at the club until the end of 2030. In the English Premier League, a rapid finish has seen Manchester City and Everton finish 3-3, the result boosting Arsenal's titles hopes. And the first game of the NBA Eastern Conference semi-finals between the Knicks and the 76ers is about to get underway, 10:04. That's the latest news and sport.
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6: Today's weather on the Central Coast is a high of 22 degrees and the air quality is good. Humidity sitting around 52%. There's still moderate UV today, so still a good idea to put some sunscreen on if you're out between 10 a.m. and 2 p.m. Tomorrow there's a top of 20 degrees. Humidity slightly increased to 56% with some easterly winds. It's mostly fine. And Thursday, a low of 11 and a top of 18 degrees with some westerly winds. Slightly cloudy and the humidity's back to 51%. Currently in Budgiewoy, the entrance, and Woiwoi, they're all sitting on 19 degrees.
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politicians. This affair, they told him, it's a matter of state. Let us sort it out. While your people are hungry. Vincent said, no thanks. We know how to wait.

0: Slater Pale there, Procol Harum. It's great to be with you here at Coast FM 963 this morning. And it's time. It's time to give four people the chance to enter our monthly draw. So give us a call. 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And I'll take the first few callers now. Give us a call, 4322 0072. And right now, it's a word from our sponsors.
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0: go west, we close our eyes. Coast FM 963, thanks for listening this morning. That's our two anatomy songs for the hour. And congratulations to Sue from Baddow Bay, Vicky from Chidaway Bay, Joanne from Edelong, Cheryl from Mardi, and Therese from Woi Woi. You are all now in the draw to win the first draw on the 15th of May for that wonderful prize from the Doyleson RSL. So stay tuned, and right now it's our local news update.
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3: Good morning, I'm Yvonne Rose. Train services have resumed after a disruption on the Central Coast Line this morning. Services were suspended between Gosford and Hawkesbury River around 9:10 a.m. due to reports of a person on the track at Tascot. Emergency services conducted a search but were unable to locate the person. The line has now reopened, though commuters can expect ongoing delays. Motorists on the Central Coast are seeing safer conditions due to major works at Carryong Hill. The New South Wales Government has completed $4.5 million in slope stabilisation along the Central Coast Highway between West Gosford and Carryong. About 18,000 vehicles use the stretch daily. Member for Gosford Liesl Tish says the upgrade will improve safety and resilience for drivers. The Central Coast Volunteer Expo is set for later this month, giving locals a chance to connect with community groups. The free event runs on Wednesday the 20th during Volunteer Week at the Erina Centre from 10 a.m. to 1:30. Here's Event Coordinator for Volunteering Central Coast, Kelly Sunatha.
4: The Expo is a free community event where you can come along and meet with local organisations and find out about current volunteer opportunities on the Central Coast. We'll also have an introduction to volunteering session at 11 a.m.
3: More than 30 organisations will be there covering aged care, environment and youth services. In sport, Central Coast Basketball has secured new funding to support female players across the region, a $3,274 grant through the New South Wales Government's Local Sport Grant Program will go towards uniforms, helping reduce barriers to participation. Member for Terrigal Adam Crouch backed the funding alongside the New South Wales Office of Sport. The association says the support will create more opportunities for girls and young women on the coast. This has been Coast FM Local News in association with Coast Community News.
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0: A high of 22 degrees today. The air quality is good and humidity sitting around 52%. Tomorrow, a top of 20 degrees with some easterly winds. Thursday, the temperature is going to drop a bit, a low of 9 degrees and a high of 19 degrees. And currently at the studio at Gosford, it's 19 degrees.

0: is David Dundas with jeans on. I recently saw a group of 8-year-olds doing a choreographed dance to that song, so it's still being enjoyed across the generations. It's 13 minutes to 11 here at Coast FM 963, a better music mix. We drew our entrance for that wonderful Doyleson RSL prize this morning. If you didn't get through, don't worry. You'll have another chance with Janice this afternoon, sometime between 12 and 3, so stay tuned for another cue to call. After the break, more of our classic hits.
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soothe me. You got to soothe me, baby. It's gonna be alright. Come on, everybody.

0: It's 11 o'clock. Good morning. I'm Josh Bryan. The Premier is paying tribute to the heroism of marine rescue volunteers following the deaths of two members in an incident off the New South Wales north coast. Six marine rescue workers were responding to a yacht in difficulties at Ballina when the rescuing vessel capsized. Four people made it to shore, three died, two rescue volunteers and one person who'd been on board the yacht. Chris Minns says emergency service workers do an incredible job to keep us safe, in some cases giving up their spare time to volunteer to help others.
1: I know the marine rescue fraternity, who actually know each other from up and down the coast because they're often in contact with each other via CB radio, will be devastated by the loss of lives. And I want to pay tribute to their heroism, their sense of courage, their public-mindedness.
0: Organisers are vowing to proceed with a forum defending the phrase "globalise the intifada" despite the City of Sydney Council kicking them out of a venue. After weeks of pressure, Lord Mayor Clover Moore ordered the event not go ahead in a council-owned venue. However, the group says they'll instead gather in a nearby park. The opposition says a multi-billion dollar cash splash for working Australians could be inflationary and put more pressure on interest rates. There are reports the federal government is planning an earned income offset in next week's budget. That would mean people who receive a wage or salary could get a one-off payment of up to $300, which would be delivered in the coming financial year. A leading support service for farmers is urging Australians to support our primary producers following a tough year on the land. Rural Aid has seen a 30% rise in those seeking help, with worsening weather events and rising input costs increasingly weighing on farmer mental health. Chief Executive John Walters says Australians should consider how important farmers are to their lives.
2: As the producers of the food that turns up on our table, And if we really care about our farmers and we want to make a difference for our farmers, then now's the time, with tax time looming, to think about a donation to an organisation like Rural Aid.
0: A QantasLink flight has landed safely after an issue with its landing gear. The flight between Coffs Harbour and Sydney circled off the coast for about half an hour while troubleshooting the issue. There were 68 people on board, none of them were injured. Also making news, industry experts have submitted their solutions to repair a structurally unsafe road link that forced the closure of the key section of the Great Western Highway. Transport officials now preparing their shortlist of options. And an NRMA survey has found nearly 80% of fleet running businesses believe traffic congestion in Sydney has worsened in the past year. In finance, the All Ords trading down 54 points at 88.68. One Australian dollar is buying 71.6 US cents.
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0: The Storm has confirmed Tyrone Wishart will miss 4 to 6 weeks due to an ankle injury. Scans have confirmed he has a moderate grade syndesmosis injury. Meantime, Melbourne playmaker Cameron Munster says Craig Bellamy is still one of the best coaches in the game as the team rallies around him following his diagnosis with a neurodegenerative disorder. Munster has told 100% Footy the team is doing all they can to support the mentor.
6: I'm not so sure what that lies further for him, but I definitely still believe in him and he's still one of the best coaches in the game.
0: Dylan Peach has penned a new deal to remain with Rugby Australia and the Western Force for another 2 seasons. Manchester City has had to settle for a 3-3 draw with Everton in the English Premier League in a fast finish, the result boosting Arsenal's title hopes. It's 11:04. That's the latest news and sport.
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12: Here at the studios in Gosford, it's 19 degrees at the moment. There will be a high of 22 degrees this afternoon. Moderate UV today, so between 10 and 2, good idea to still wear some sunscreen. Tomorrow, there's a top of 22 degrees with humidity around 56% with some easterly winds. Thursday, a low of 11, it'll be a bit colder, and a top of 18 degrees with some westerly winds and slightly cloudy as well. Right now at Hamlin Terrace, Narara and Baddow Bay, they're all sitting on 21 degrees.
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0: Gary Estefan there. Don't Want to Lose You. It's lovely hanging out with you and playing these great tunes here at Coast FM 963. 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We've got a short break coming up, and after that, our two Anatomy of Song theme choices. One mentions feet and the other mentions hands. See if you can figure out what songs they are.
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0: Coast FM 963. I bet you guessed it. I know how clever you are. That was Slow Hand, Pointer Sisters. And before that, Kenny Loggins with Footloose, making up our anatomy songs for the hour. We've got a little bit of local news coming up for you now. And after that, plenty more classic hits to keep us going.
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3: Good morning, I'm Yvonne Rose. Wyong police are appealing for help to locate 26-year-old Jerakai McIlraith, wanted on an outstanding warrant on the Central Coast. He was last seen in a medical facility in Wyong on Sunday at approximately 6 p.m. He is known to frequent the Central Coast and Lake Macquarie. New South Wales Police Force say do not approach him, but to contact Wyong Police or Crime Stoppers. Frontline support services on the coast have been reported as among the most stretched anywhere in Australia. Shadow Assistant Minister for the NDIS and Mental Health, Henry Pike, joined New South Wales Senator Jess Collins recently for a series of visits across Tookley, Wyong and Tuggerah. They met with representatives of neighbourhood centres, community groups and a range of disability and support service providers. Tookley Neighbourhood Centre said between 50 and 100 people are now walking through the doors each day seeking help. In Wyong, up to 250 meals are being provided weekly to locals who simply cannot make ends meet. A Kingcumber mum of two is breaking barriers in the electrical trade after completing her training through TAFE New South Wales Wyong. Advocating for the trade, the 26-year-old Kingcumber local Alicia Grice is now a qualified electrician at Terrigal Electrical Services, saying flexible training and employer support helped her balance work and parenting. Women still make up less than 4% of electricians nationwide. In sport, Central Coast Rhinos are sitting top of the ladder after another strong weekend in the Australian Ice Hockey League. They followed up a Saturday home win at Erina Ice Arena against the Newcastle North Stars. On Sunday, they backed it with a 6-3 win over the Sydney Ice Dogs at Macquarie Ice Rink. The back-to-back wins have confirmed the Rhinos in first place and in dominant form after last year's struggles due to player injuries early in the season. This has been Coast FM Local News in association with Coast Community News. I'm Yvonne Rose from the local newsroom. Have a great day.
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0: It's a high of 23 degrees today on the Central Coast. The air quality is good and there is a very low fire rating today. Tomorrow, top of 20 degrees. Humidity slightly increased to fix 56% with some easterly winds. Thursday, it's going to be a cooler day on Thursday. There's a low of 11 and a top of 18 degrees with some light westerly winds. It'll be slightly cloudy as well. Right now, it's 23 degrees at Wyong, 22 at Killarney Vale and 21 degrees in Wyong. 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

But when his drinking, lusting, and his hunger for power became known to more and more people, the demands to do something about this outrageous man began.

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0: If there was a dance floor here in the studio, I think I'd still be on it. Oh, what a fun song. 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Remember, if you'd like a chance to enter our draw for that great prize at the Doylo, you'll have another chance with Janice this afternoon. And the first of these prizes will be drawn on Friday the 15th of May at 10:30 with Deb Lennon. So stay tuned. There's plenty more classic hits also after the break.
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0: In this bulletin, rescuers confirmed dead in a boat tragedy, cracking down on covert tracking, and the charity urging us to dig deep. It's midday. Good afternoon. I'm Josh Bryant. Two volunteer rescuers are among the three people killed in a boating tragedy in the state's north. Sasha Foote reports.
1: Six marine and rescue crew members were responding to a yacht in distress at Ballina when the rescue boat capsized in 2.5 metres swell. Two volunteers aged 62 and 78 and the yacht's sole occupant died in the tragedy. Four other injured crew members made it to shore and were assessed by paramedics. Police Marine Area Command Superintendent Joe McNulty says once the swell eases, they'll allow divers to enter the water as part of investigations.
2: We anticipate that probably will be on Thursday.
1: Early investigations suggest the man on board the yacht was not wearing a life jacket. Sasha Foote reporting.
0: The Premier says he's concerned organisers are pushing ahead with an event defending the phrase "globalise the intifada" despite being kicked out of a council venue. After weeks of pressure, the Lord Mayor Clover Moore blocked the event from occurring in the planned indoor location, but organisers say they'll instead hold it in a nearby park. Chris Minn says he's made his position on the event pretty clear.
3: I think that phraseology is antithetical to the kind of community that we want to live in. And my sense is that a call to globalise the intifada is a call to globalise a violent uprising, which is the opposite of what we want to have in New South Wales.
0: New stalking laws will be introduced to state parliament designed to stamp out a loophole in the current laws. Jefferson Shaw explains.
4: Under current laws, someone being stalked has to suffer fear of harm to lay charges on a perpetrator. But that can't happen if the victim doesn't know they're being stalked. Draft laws to be introduced to New South Wales parliament are seeking to close the loophole by introducing a new offence of covert stalking. Police Minister Yasmin Catley says there are adopting recommendations from a State Crime Commission report on an increase in tracking devices used for domestic and family violence.
5: So that we can make sure that this behaviour ceases immediately.
4: Jefferson Shaw, State Parliament.
0: Australian workers are expected to get up to $300 as part of a multi-billion dollar cash splash in next week's federal budget. Federal politics editor Michael Packey.
6: The Albanese government is reportedly planning an earned income offset, which would be available to every person who receives a wage or salary. The one-off measure would be worth up to $300, won't be means tested, and would roll out from the coming financial year. Prime Minister Anthony Albanese wouldn't be drawn on the issue during a news conference in Queensland.
7: You're asking a question about a hypothetical.
6: Opposition leader Angus Taylor won't say if he would support the offset, arguing it seems to be a thought bubble from the government to mask cost of living pressures on families.
8: Deal with the underlying problem here. Out of control inflation, interest rates that keep going up.
6: Next Tuesday's budget will also likely hit property investors as the capital gains tax discount and negative gearing incentives are reined in. Michael Packey reporting.
0: The electric vehicle tax discount will be gradually wound back from next year. Federal politics reporter Nelson Scott has the details.
9: The growing popularity of the fringe benefits tax exemption for EVs has caused the program's costs to skyrocket to over $1 billion a year. From next April, EVs priced at under $75,000 will keep the full exemption, while luxury models will see the discount reduced to 25%. Within 3 years, that reduction will apply to all electric vehicles. Energy Minister Chris Bowen says the reforms will generate considerable savings.
10: This is very sensible. It's a save for the budget, but it keeps that support going.
9: But Heidi Lee Douglas from Solar Citizen says the incentive should be kept in full for EVs that help ease pressure on the electricity grid.
11: People should use their electric cars as a home battery.
9: The changes will be included in next week's budget. Nelson Scott, Canberra.
0: Four Australians are among the passengers currently confined to their rooms on a cruise ship amid an outbreak of the potentially deadly hantavirus. The World Health Organization is investigating the source of the deadly infection. Three passengers have already been confirmed dead. Infectious disease expert Dr. Nick Coatsworth says the primary focus will be determining how the virus is spreading.
12: We don't know whether it's just spreading from a rat or mice infestation on the ship or whether it's going from person to person, and I guess that's the subject of the investigation.
0: The Salvation Army says more people are needing help than ever as the charity launches its annual Red Shield appeal. More than 20% of parents surveyed by the organisation admit their children have had to go without food for an entire day at some point in the last 12 months. Volunteer Diane Hill says every dollar can make a difference.
13: The need has never been greater. And that's why the Salvation Army Red Shield appeal more than ever needs the help of Australians.
0: Also making news, mortgage holders are being warned to brace for more pain, with the Reserve Bank widely tipped to deliver a third straight rate rise this afternoon. And Rudy Giuliani, the former New York mayor, is now breathing on his own as he recovers from pneumonia. In finance, the All Ords trading down 59 points, one Aussie dollar buying 71.5 US cents.
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0: Bulldogs forward Jacob Preston insists an Origin call-up's not on his mind as he looks to find some form at a club level in the NRL. He says he doesn't mind playing on the left side of the field after being moved from the right at club level, but he's laughed off suggestions. That's a message he's also sending to Blues coach Laurie Daly.
16: Honestly, my main focus right now is just getting wins for the Bulldogs. Honestly, that's, yeah, this week going up there and beating the Dolphins. That's the most important thing right now.
0: The West Tigers have confirmed Jareem Buller has penned a 4-year contract to keep him at the club until the end of 2030. Manchester City's EPL title hopes have been dealt a blow after being held to a 3-all draw with Everton. There were 5 goals in the last 30 minutes of the seesawing clash. The Knicks lead the 76ers 96-68 in the third quarter of the first game of the NBA Eastern Conference semi-finals. And Cricket Australia is believed to be planning to push ahead with the privatisation of at least 3 Big Bash teams. It's 12:07. That's the latest news and sport.
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19: 3-day weather forecast for our wonderful Central Coast. Well, I'm looking at the days to come and it's sunny, sunny, sunny, sunny and sunny, which will be wonderful. The expected top temperature tomorrow is 21 degrees. Going to be quite chilly overnight though with 11 degrees. And on Thursday, a little bit cooler through the day, but the sun is still there. 18 degrees on Thursday and chillier overnight as well with 9 degrees. On Friday, sunny day again, top of 19 and very, very chilly overnight. It'd be our first really cold night, I would think, with 6 degrees being the expected low. A little bit cloudy today, but the sun is trying to make its way out. Top of 22 is expected with an overnight low of 13. Temperatures around the Central Coast at the moment, 23 at Blue Haven, 21 at Narara, 22 at Hardy's Bay and also here at Gosford Studios. 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

0: Liz Alliston here with you until 3 o'clock. I've got some great music coming your way, so I hope you'll stick around. Huge thank you to Beck for a wonderful morning show. Beck was in for Lance Godwin this morning, so thanks, Beck. It's 21 minutes past 12. Still, we kicked off with our afternoon four in a row. David Bowie, Ashes to Ashes, Smokey, Needles and Pins. We went back to 1963 with Jen and Dean and Surf City, and we just finished there with America and Tin Man. So still to come this hour, we've got an Aussie triple play, Little River Band, Skyhooks and Evermore. And we also have an Anatomy of Song double play. Now, the Anatomy of Song is our new monthly feature for the month of May. It's brought to you by the Doilo, and it is all about songs that mention some sort of body parts. So this hour, I've chosen a song by Alanis Morissette and a song by Elvis Presley, and that's coming up next.
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Brilliant. That was our Anatomy of Song double play there. Elvis Presley, Wooden Heart. That was from 1960. He actually sang that song in the movie G.I. Blues, and it was specifically written for a scene where he plays a puppeteer. And, yeah, I remember that movie. Used to love the Elvis Presley movies when I was growing up. And we kicked it off with Alanis Morissette and Hand in Pocket. That was from her third studio album, Jagged Little Pill. It was huge for her from 1995. Right now, it's time for our Aussie Triple Play. Little River Band and Soul Searching is going to kick it off for us. 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It's 28 minutes to one.

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0: And that was Evermore, Light Surrounding You, finishing our Aussie triple play there. Before that, Skyhooks, Jukebox in Siberia, and Little River Band with Soul Searching. Now, I've got a couple of dates for your diary. They're coming up in a couple of weeks' time. So May the 17th, to be exact, the Avoca Beach Community Association, they're hosting a morning tea as part of the Cancer Council's Biggest Morning Tea Project. So it's a fundraising event, so there is a cost involved. It's being held at the Avoca Scout Hall on Monday, May the 17th, between 9 a.m. and 12 noon. Sorry, 9:30 a.m. and 12 noon. And that's at 229 Avoca Drive. You can go for more information on entry fees and for bookings. You can go to trybooking.com, and it'll be a great cause to support the Cancer Council's Biggest Morning Tea. The other one is the Central Coast Vintage and Collectibles Fair, and that's on the same weekend, and it's on both days, on May the 16th, which is the Saturday, and also the 17th, which is the Sunday. And that's being held at Lyons Community Hall, which is in Russell Drysdale Street at East Gosford. So there'll be a large range of antiques, collectibles, handmade items. This particular fair, it's held every 2 months. So May happens to be the next one. It's on between 9 and 2 each day, and I'm sure you'll find lots of wonderful things there to browse and maybe purchase. So two dates for your diary there. Hope that's Coast FM 963, caring for our community. It's 14 minutes to 1. Coming up right now, we've got Gardening with Sherilyn, Gardening Today.
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0: Christopher Cross. All right. It's 7 minutes to one. Seven o'clock, sorry. Wishing my life away again. The 1 o'clock news, sport and weather is coming up very soon. And then after that, we're going to kick off with a song by Martha and the Muffins. The Aussie Triple Play next hour is INXS, Eurogliders and Doug Ashton. Looking forward to that triple play. And our Anatomy of Song double play next hour is coming from Queen and Frankie Valli and the Four Seasons. So some great classic hits coming your way next hour. Also, a chance to go into our new monthly competition. Don't call now, but listen out for your cue to call next hour. It's brought to you by the Doilo and it involves three draws for three hospitality experiences. So listen out for your cue to call next hour to get into the draw for those, and I'll give you some more information about those next hour as well. Right now though, this is the Young Rascals and Good Lovin'.
1: One, two...

0: It's 1 o'clock. Good afternoon. I'm Jack Hahn. The Royal Commission into Anti-Semitism has heard harrowing accounts from five Jewish mothers today. One parent revealing her child went to a costume party where other children joked about dressing up as the Bondi shooters or Hitler. Rena also gave evidence to the inquiry and says Jewish children should not feel targeted.
1: Now my children go to school with concrete bollards, making sure that no one's going to ram them with a car, with security fences, security guards. We're not asking for any special treatment. We just want to live like everyone else.
0: The man accused of killing a five-year-old girl in Alice Springs has had his matter heard in court. A legal aid lawyer for Jefferson Lewis began by acknowledging the deep loss of Kumanjai little baby and the family's call for justice to take its course. Lewis was excused from attending the hearing via video link. He will remain behind bars until the case returns to court on the 30th of July. Marine Rescue says last night was the darkest night in the agency's history following the deaths of two of their members in Ballina. Six Marine Rescue members responded to a distress call for a yacht in waters off the state's Northern Rivers region. Two volunteers died after their rescue boat capsized. The body of the yacht's only occupant was found on the sand. Marine Rescue New South Wales Commissioner Todd Andrews says their thoughts are with the families of those killed in service.
2: Two of our volunteers lost their lives during the response. They were serving their local community and they've made the ultimate sacrifice to help others.
0: The Reserve Bank is widely tipped to increase interest rates this afternoon following its two-day board meeting. Most economists predict the cash rate will rise for the third time this year. A hike would bring the rate to 4.35%, adding an extra $90 a month to a mortgage of $600,000. One Nation founder Pauline Hanson says she will likely contest a lower house seat at the next federal election. The party has been uplifted by its surging popularity in the polls. She says a move to the House of Representatives is on the cards.
3: Yes, it is. We've only just actually discussed that in depth yesterday, so I was surprised to hear him say it last night on TV. But anyway, he has said it. Yes, it is on the cards, and I have to consider that.
0: Also making news this afternoon, a QantasLink turboprop plane has made a safe landing at Sydney Airport after an issue with its front landing gear. Turning to finance, the All Ords is trading down 46 points at 88.87. One Australian dollar is currently buying 72.2 US cents.
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7: Good afternoon. A Dolphins star is warding the club's attack, still has plenty of room to grow. The Finns return to the winner's circle with victory over Melbourne last week, and Hamiso Tabuai-Fido says they can get even better.
8: It's coming slowly, and I think with Jackie back in the squad, it's a huge boost for us. And yeah, just the way we've been playing, us back five is taking the yardage carries and just helping the forwards out as well. And I think we're really starting to click, and I'm excited to see what we can do.
7: The Storm has confirmed Tyrone Wishart will miss 4 to 6 weeks with an ankle syndesmosis injury. Dylan Peach has penned a new deal to remain with Rugby Australia and the Western Force for another two seasons. The Knicks have smashed the 76ers 137-98 to go 1-0 up in their NBA Conference semi-final. And Manchester City has had to settle for a 3-3 draw with Everton in the English Premier League. That's sport. I'm Adam Hawes.
0: It's 1:04. That's the latest news and sport.
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12: 3-day weather check for our wonderful Central Coast. Tomorrow, a sunny day with an expected top of 21 degrees. On Thursday, sunny again, a little bit cooler though, with 18 degrees the expected top. And on Friday, again, the sun will be there for us with a top of 19 degrees. Friday is actually going to be quite cool overnight with an expected overnight low of 6 degrees. The top temperature expected today on this partly cloudy, partly sunny day is 22 degrees with an overnight low of 13. Temperatures around the Central Coast at the moment, it's 23 at the entrance, 22 at Yumina Beach, a little bit cooler up there at Carryong with 20 degrees, and here at Gosford Studios, it's 21 degrees. You can stream us live, you can check the weather, you can explore local events anytime at coastfm.org.au.
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0: Beautiful song there by Bette Midler, The Rose. And that finished our afternoon four in a row, which kicked off with Martha and the Muffins, Echo Beach. We heard from Melanie, Lay Down, and we jumped back to 1963 with The Searchers, Love Potion number 9. It's 19 minutes past one. Still to come this hour, we've got our Aussie double play, sorry, triple play, with In Excess, The Eurogliders and Doug Ashton. And we will have a chance, don't call now, but listen out for your cue to call for our new monthly competition to get into the draw. And we also have our Anatomy of Song double play, and that's coming up next. It's Queen and Frankie Valli and the Four Seasons. 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

Frankie Valli in the Four Seasons. My eyes adored you. Now, apparently Motown rejected that song, and we're back in 1975, but Frankie Valli believed in it, and he bought it for $4,000. Before that, we had Queen, a Fat Bottom Girl from 1978, and they were our two Anatomy of Song double play there. Brought to you by the Doylo. And the Doylo is also bringing the monthly draw prize this month too. So it is

The first one will be drawn on the 15th of May, so not this week, but next week. It's a double pass to the Live Baby Live In Excess tribute show. That's on Saturday, May the 23rd. The second one will be drawn on May the 22nd, and that's a double pass to your choice of Avalanche or Peter Powers. And they both include VIP seating plus $100 to spend at the Doylo on hospitality. So great prizes there. And then the big one at the end of the month, a bunch for lunch. So for you and five friends feasting at the Doylo, that's valued at $400. 4322-0072 is the number to call. And I'll take as many calls as I can while we have a listen to Kiki D, I've Got the Music in Me. It's 1:30.

Ah, this is a very, very popular competition, this one. The phones were running hot. So congratulations to Greg from Etalong Beach, Peter from Etalong Beach, Ian from Wyoming, Andre from Long Jetty, Nicole from Greenpoint, and Crystal from Tookley. You're all in the draw for that wonderful, wonderful, all those wonderful, wonderful prizes. So remember, once you're in the draw, you're in it for the whole month, so you don't need to ring back. You're eligible for each of the draws that are happening on those three Fridays. And as I said earlier, the first one will be drawn on Friday the 15th of May, so not this week but next week, and it is the double pass to Live Baby Live, the In Excess tribute show. So good luck to everybody that made it through. Keep trying. If you haven't gotten through yet, you'll have another chance with Graham Gleeson this afternoon in the Drive program between 3 and 6. And also, of course, every weekday between 6 a.m. and 6 p.m. So keep trying and good luck. It's 24 minutes to 2. In Excess. Oh, there you go. In Excess is going to kick off our Aussie Triple Play. This is Mystify. Oh,

0: Doug Ash down there with Winter in America, Leave Love Enough Alone. It's 17 minutes to two. We're going to finish that Aussie triple play with the Eurogliders. Can't wait to see you right after the break.
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You're listening to Afternoons with Janice on Coast FM 963. So coming up after the 2 o'clock news, we're going to kick off with a song by KC and the Sunshine Band, the Aussie Triple Play next hour, Bee Gees, Jimmy Barnes and an oldie, Flying Circus. So the Anatomy of Song Double Play next hour, Rod Stewart and Womack and Womack. Lots of great music still to come your way here at Coast FM 963. A couple of songs that will take us into the 2 o'clock news. We're going to kick it off with the Eagles and Life in the Fast Lane.

0: It's 2 o'clock. Good afternoon. I'm Jack Hahn. 50 firefighters are battling an out-of-control blaze at Wyong's SES station. The inferno ripping through the office building for the agency and its vehicles on Levitt Street. An emergency alert is now active for Wyong due to thick smoke. No one has been hurt, but there is significant damage to the building and the station will be offline for some time. Fire and Rescue's Steve Brown says the operation is still underway.
1: Firefighters are working to contain the blaze and protect the structure. An aerial ladder platform and a drone are also being used to support operations and to improve situational awareness.
0: Mortgage holders are bracing for another jump to interest rates this hour. It's widely expected that the cash rate will rise by 0.25% when the RBA meets in about 30 minutes' time. Prime Minister Anthony Albanese says the government has no power over the decision.
2: We understand that people are under financial pressure and that the global conflict, this war across the other side of the world in which Australia is not a participant, is having an impact right around the world, including here in Australia.
0: A Jewish woman has relived the moment someone came up to her saying, quote, the job they did in Bondi was not good enough and they should have killed more. The witness at the Royal Commission into Anti-Semitism says the hateful comment was made at the Australian Open in Melbourne. Earlier, a Jewish mother recounted her horror in learning that her son's peers made jokes about dressing up as the Bondi shooters and Hitler. A road worker has died after being hit by a car while on the job in Sydney Southwest. The 28-year-old woman was struck in Bargo last week. Safe Work, New South Wales and police are now investigating the incident. The opposition argues the federal government cannot hide from the fact it's broken an election promise if it raises property taxes. Next week's budget is expected to see the capital gains tax discount and negative gearing incentives reined in. But ahead of last year's federal election, Labor had vowed not to touch the tax breaks. Liberal leader Angus Taylor says the Prime Minister has lied to the public.
3: They promised before the last election that they wouldn't be changing negative gearing and other taxes. They promised it again and again and again. And yet we see today that they're going to break that promise.
0: Also making news this afternoon, Marine Rescue has lost two volunteers killed while trying to save a stricken yacht off the coast of Ballina. The only person on board the distressed vessel also died. In finance, the All Ords is trading down 46 points at 88.77. One Australian dollar is currently buying 71.55 US cents.
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7: Latrell Mitchell has ended his 18-month self-imposed media ban to sing the praises of a Rabbitohs teammate. South winger Campbell Graham will play his 150th NRL match on Saturday night against the Sharks. Mitchell using the milestone for an impromptu media conference.
8: It's a special occasion this week and I only want to talk on special occasions now, so he stretches that. Yeah, look, my thing is just Campbell's been a really good teammate to me for a very long time and I thought, you know, what better time to come out and have a yarn and, you know, his 150th game.
7: A massive boost for the West Tigers. Star fullback Jareem Buller has re-signed until the end of the 2030 NRL season. And Brisbane Lions co-captain Hugh McCluggage has rubbished claims the AFL premiers have a cultural problem. It follows the leak of a controversial whiteboard listing Essendon's weaknesses and a rookie player using a homophobic slur in the VFL. That's sport. I'm Adam Hawes.
0: It's 2:04. That's the latest in news and sport.
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11: 3-day weather forecast for our wonderful Central Coast. So looking ahead for the next 3 days, the sun is going to be shining. The temperatures are in the low 20s and late teens. So 21 degrees tomorrow is the expected top with an overnight low of 11. On Thursday, 18 degrees is the expected top. So it's going to be a little bit chillier on Thursday and Friday. Friday with 19 degrees. And overnight lows of 9 on Thursday and 6 on Friday. chilly night on Friday night. The expected top temperature today, 22 degrees with an overnight low of 13. Temperatures around the Central Coast at the moment, it's 24 at Jillaby and Erina Heights. It's 23 at Saratoga. And here at Gosford Studios, it's 22 degrees. 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

0: ELO, Strange Magic, finishing our afternoon four in a row there. Before that, we had from 1966, Chris Farlow, Out of Time, and The Proclaimers, I'm Going to Be 500 Miles, and we kicked it off with KC and the Sunshine Band, Boogie Shoes. It's 19 minutes past two. Still to come this hour, the Aussie Triple Play, Bee Gees, Jimmy Barnes, Flying Circus, and, of course, our Anatomy of Song Double Play, which is coming up next, Rod Stewart and Ronald Isley and Womack and Womack. 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

Just a reminder, on school days, school children are about and the speed limit around schools is 40Ks. 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

the Bee Gees, Mr. Natural, kicking off our Aussie Triple Play there. It's 26 minutes to 3, and yes, school zones are in force now from 2.30 right through till 4 o'clock. So do take care around our schools, especially around the buses with kids getting on and off buses. Jimmy Barnes is going to continue the Aussie Triple Play. This is Driving Wheels. 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

0: From 1969, that was Flying Circus and Hayride, finishing our Aussie triple play there. It's 18 minutes to three. Steve Miller Band, The Joker, is coming up next.
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0: Now, before we do get into the Steve Miller Band, I just had a phone call from one of our wonderful listeners letting me know that there is an accident. It's just recently happened. Not sure how big an impact it's going to have, but you might want to avoid the area. So there was an accident on the Brian McGowan Bridge at Gosford there. It's in the left lane, westbound towards Carryong. So maybe try and avoid Brian McGowan Bridge for a little while this afternoon until we have more details about what's actually happening there and how long that might have an impact. Thank you to Peter for calling in and letting us know about that. Appreciate it. On to Steve Miller Band and The Joker. It's 2:45.

Ah, great song there, Steve Miller Band, The Joker. It's 10 minutes to 3, and after the 3 o'clock news, Graham Gleeson will be bringing you The Drive program. He's got lots of great classic hits coming your way, including Lionel Richie, Savage Garden, Bob Welsh. He will be bringing you the anatomy of song double plays each hour, and he will also give you a chance to get into the monthly competition again sometime between 3 and 6 o'clock. So stick around and listen out for that cue to call. It is time for me to say goodbye. I'll be back on Monday morning at 9 o'clock in for Lance Godwin. But right now, some songs to take us into the news. See you later. Rolling Stones, Start Me Up.

0: Just a reminder, on school days, school children are about and the speed limit around schools is 40Ks. 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How fast are you going now? A message from Transport for New South Wales.
1: It's 3 o'clock. Good afternoon. I'm Jack Hart. The Reserve Bank has increased interest rates for the third time this year, erasing the cuts delivered in 2025. Federal Politics Editor Michael Packey.
2: As more than 80% of economists had predicted, the RBA has lifted the cash rate by 25 basis points, taking the official interest rate to 4.35%, its highest level since February last year. The hike adds about $120 a month to the average $730,000 mortgage. The Reserve Bank statement shows 8 of the 9 board members agreed to the increase. The central bank is hoping the rise will help lower Australia's inflation rate, which has been creeping back up as the Iran war causes havoc on fuel supplies. The major lenders are expected to pass the rate increase in full. Michael Packey reporting.
1: The SES station at Wyong on the Central Coast is being destroyed by fire. An inferno is ripping through the agency's building and its vehicles on Levitt Street, sparking an emergency alert for the area due to thick smoke. More than 50 firefighters, including on ladder trucks and with drones, remain on the scene trying to put the blaze out. Marine Rescue has honoured two of its members that made the ultimate sacrifice while trying to save a stricken yacht off the coast of Ballina. New South Wales Marine Rescue Commissioner Todd Andrews says it's a tough time for the agency.
3: Our immediate focus remains on supporting those that have been affected by this tragedy. Last night was the darkest night in marine rescue history.
1: The man accused of killing a 5-year-old girl in Alice Springs has had his matter heard in court. A legal aid lawyer for Jefferson Lewis began by acknowledging the deep loss of Kumanjai little baby and the family's call for justice to take its course. Lewis was excused from attending the hearing. The case returns to court on the 30th of July. The federal government is expected to rein in capital gains tax discounts and negative gearing incentives as part of next week's budget. Anthony Albanese initially promised he would not change the property tax breaks. Mr. Albanese maintains the government is preparing to deliver a responsible budget.
4: People will make their own mind up about the decisions that we have made, but we have made decisions across the board on savings. You'll see expenditures. You'll see us work through a budget that is consistent with Labor principles.
1: And parents will still be able to follow their children's location online under new laws cracking down on domestic violence offenders tracking victims. In finance, the All Ords is down 46 points at 88.77. One Australian dollar is buying 71.15 US cents.
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8: NRL legend Paul Gallen believes the Perth Bears have failed to do enough to entice players to sign with the new club for next season. Gallen says the Bears have been left behind in the PR stakes by fellow newcomers, the PNG Chiefs. Sharks halfback Nico Hines has explained how he's learned to shrug off criticism. Hines has rediscovered top form this season. He says he's in a much happier mindset.
9: I reckon some things probably maybe got to me quite easily in the past, and they might, my teammates may have seen a different Nico each day, and now it's just water off a duck's back.
8: Wallabies winger Dylan Peach has re-signed with Rugby Australia until the end of the 2028 season, and the Timberwolves have edged out the San Antonio Spurs 104-102 in the opening game of their NBA Conference semi-final. The Knicks have thrashed the 76ers 137-98. That's sport. I'm Adam Hawes.
1: It's 3:04. That's the latest in news and sport.
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6: Well, let's check the weather on this Tuesday afternoon. Beautiful day outside, and it's going to continue over the next few days, which is good news. Tomorrow, nice and sunny, 21 degrees, down to 11 degrees overnight. Outlook for Thursday is 18 degrees, getting a bit cooler, down to 9 degrees overnight. 19 degrees on Friday, and nice and sunny, down to 6 degrees overnight. So keep the doonas nice and handy. Looking around the coast at the moment, the entrance is sitting on 24. Waihi is sitting on 24 as well, and so is your minor beach. And currently in Gosford, we went for a top today of 22, and that's exactly what we're sitting on at the moment. On this beautiful Tuesday afternoon, you can stream us live, you can check the weather, or you can explore local events anytime at coastfm.org.au.
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6: Well, as Janice mentioned before she went off air, there is a bingle, and it's on up on live traffic at the moment. It looks like it's a car and a motorbike heading in a westerly direction over Brian McGowan Bridge, just past Dane Drive turn off there, and it's causing a bit of havoc in there, especially in the westerly direction. So we'll keep you up to date as soon as we get some more information for you.
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0: Just a reminder, on school days, school children are about and the speed limit around schools is 40Ks. 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

A bit of music mix, Coast of M963 on this Tuesday afternoon. Bit of Billy Joel there with The Stranger and getting us underway out of the 3 o'clock news, Dancing on the Ceiling. That's Lionel Richie, of course. Well, good afternoon, everybody. Welcome to the Drive program on this lovely Tuesday afternoon. Graham Gleeson here until 6 o'clock this evening, all going well. And thanks to Janice for the afternoon program. She'll be back next Monday and Tuesday, so plenty of Janice to come next week. More of our monthly feature, which is Anatomy of Song. So we get two songs per hour that feature body parts. Pretty morbid, isn't it? Anyway, just we feature songs that have, in the title, they've got parts of the body or the brain. Also, our prize giveaway, that'll be next hour, thanks to the Doilo. More information about that next hour so you can relax. I mentioned about the traffic. There is a car and a motorbike. Well, it might be cleared up, because it's just disappeared from the screen as I speak. So hopefully all going well. But if you do spot anything around the coast that needs to be brought to our attention, give us a call, 4322 0072. We'll keep an eye on the trains for you as well. Don't forget school zones are in effect for the next 45 minutes or so, thereabouts. Even after that, there's still a lot of school buses getting around. Okay, 17 minutes after 3.

0: That's Major Matchbox with Rockabilly Rebel. And before that, we had Savage Garden with I Knew I Loved You. We're going to take a short break now. And when we come back, we got the first of our double songs for the hour, the May feature, which is Anatomy of a Song, coming up right after these messages.
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0: Good Aussie band there, Boom Crash Opera, all part of our Anatomy of Song. That song goes back to 1989. Did rather well in this country, but did better in the US. Got to number 8 on the, what do they call it, the Billboard Modern Rock Tracks chart in that July. So Boom Crash Opera with Onion Skins. And the first one we did was Ebony Eyes with Bob Welch, taking us right back to 1978. If those of you got keen ears, you might have picked up the female vocalist doing backups there. That was Juice Newton way back in 1987. We'll have more of those for you next hour. It's 25 and a half minutes to four.
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Hey, bit of music mix, Coast of M963. Excuse me. Distinctive Calypso flavour there by, West Indian band called Arrow. Did their version of Hot, Hot, Hot back in 1995. All right, it's coming up to 20 minutes to four. Let's go back even further, 1970.

0: Yes, a better music mix. Coast of M963. That's Ray Stevens, of course, taking us back to 1970. I was just thinking those kids in the choir would be in their 60s now. Ugh. It's hard to believe, isn't it? Ray Stevens, still going. He had his 87th birthday in January, and he's still recording songs. But he's famous for some of those comical ones like The Streak and Ahab the Arab. But, yeah. Okay, we'll have a little break, and when we come back, we've got some more. We've got a song from an American band that got their name from a traditional Aboriginal custom.
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0: Well, there we go. Phil Collins, Inside Out. It's going to take us up to the news. It's coming up to 4 o'clock.
1: Jack Hart. The Reserve Bank has raised interest rates to help cushion rising inflation as a result of the Iran war. The official cash rate has jumped another 25 basis points and now sits at 4.35%. It means those with an average $730,000 mortgage will be slugged an extra $120 a month. RBA Governor Michelle Bullock says she knows households are doing it tough.
2: The board now judges the level of the cash rate to be a bit restrictive, which will help to address the risk that inflation will be higher and more persistent once the current prices shock passes through the economy. This gives the board space to see how the conflict plays out.
1: A man has died while trying to evade police in the state's south. His car crossed onto the wrong side of the road about 60 kilometres north of Griffith, hitting another motorist. An innocent woman was hurt and has been taken to hospital in a serious but stable condition. A critical incident investigation is now underway. Shocking stories have come to light in today's Royal Commission into Anti-Semitism, including one parent who says her children's classmates joked about dressing up as the Bondi shooters. Reporter Jefferson Shaw.
3: A dozen witnesses have been giving evidence to the Royal Commission into Anti-Semitism and Social Cohesion today. Among them, Joshua Gompertz, an observing Jew, told the commission on more than one occasion a group would throw eggs at his family on their walk to synagogue, screaming anti-Semitic slurs. The inquiry has also heard a Geelong mother with Jewish heritage give evidence that some of her son's friends joked about dressing up as Hitler or the Bondi shooters for Year 12 Muck-Up Day. The commission has received close to 7,500 submissions, with a final report due at the end of this year. Jefferson Shaw, Sydney.
1: Two men killed while being volunteer rescuers off the coast of Ballina are being remembered as heroes. They were trying to save a man on a stricken yacht. He also died in the rough conditions. The Premier says the City of Sydney's decision to cancel a Globalise the Intifada event is the right call amid heightened division within the community. Chris Minns says he still holds concerns that it will be going ahead at a different location. Western Sydney has claimed the unwanted title of having the worst traffic in the state. Data from the NRMA revealing that motorists in our west are spending an extra half an hour stuck in traffic every day. Development in Parramatta has been blamed for slowing people down in that area. NRMA spokesperson Peter Currie has told Clinton Maynard population growth is also contributing to congestion.
4: We know that a lot of the immigration growth tends to be focused in those LGOs. So population growth in southwest and western Sydney is absolutely an issue.
1: Turning to finance, just before the close, the All Ords is down 24 points at 88.99. One Australian dollar is buying 71 US cents.
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8: A boost for the Windless Dragons. Co-captain Clint Gutherson has been named to return from a hamstring injury. He'll play fullback in Saturday's clash with the Knights. Latrell Mitchell believes Rabbitohs teammate Campbell Graham is ready to make his State of Origin debut. The Blues need to find a winger after the loss of Zach Lomax to rugby. Mitchell says Graham has the toughness required in the Origin arena.
9: Campbell will do his job. He always does. He doesn't complain. Regardless if he's got one shoulder or, you know, one leg, he'll keep going to, you know, that final hurdle. So, yeah, for Campbell, I think, yeah, he's definitely, you know, my first pick.
8: Dylan Peach has penned a new deal to remain with Rugby Australia in the Western Force for another two seasons. The Knicks have smashed the 76ers 137-98 to go 1-0 up in their NBA Conference semi-final. The Timberwolves, meantime, have edged out the Spurs 104-102 in their opening game. That's sport. I'm Adam Hawes.
1: It's 4 past 4. That's news and sport.
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0: Well, checking the weather over the next few days, it's all looking pretty good, actually, over the next 3 or 4 days. Lots of sunshine. 21 degrees tomorrow. That's Wednesday, May the 6th, and Thursday, May the 7th. Nice sunny day as well. 18 degrees down to 9 degrees overnight. And then on Friday, 19 degrees as well, and lovely and sunny, but down to 6 overnight. So keep the doonas nice and close by. We went for a top today of 22 degrees in Gosford, and currently it's sitting on around about just a bit under 22 degrees. The relative humidity is 69%, and the wind is from the southwest just a light zephyr, as you can probably think. Looking around the coast, Bensville is 23, Lisereau is 23, and Wyong Creek is 22. As I said, in Gosford at the moment, it is 20, let's call it 22.
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A bit of music mix, Coast of M 963 with Madonna, going back to 1986 with Live to Tell, and we go back 10 years before that with Rod Stewart with First Cut is the Deepest. Good afternoon, everybody. Welcome to the second hour of the Dry Program. Graham Gleeson here until 6, and thanks for joining in. Hope you're enjoying the music. Big shout out now to Graham Parks up at Canton Beach. He's back from his big trip and about to partake in a frothy beverage. Lucky boy. Also to Tony and Damien out there at the Long Jetty Barbershop. The boys do a good job. G'day, guys, and thanks for tuning us in at your barbershop there at, Toowoon Bay, but it's known as the Long Jetty Barbershop. Let's have a look. It's 19, coming up to 20 minutes. No, it's not. It's 15 minutes after 4. These eyes are mine. Here's Missy Higgins.

0: Yes, a bit of music mix. Coast of M963, the Super Swedes there, ABBA with Chiquita. I think that's it. What did you say? Missy Higgins before that with Scar. It's coming up to 25 minutes after 4 o'clock. Now, this month on Coast of M, we're giving you the chance to win one of three amazing experiences at the Doylo. Now, listen out for this. On Friday the 15th of May, we'll draw the winner of our first prize. That's a double pass to see Live Baby Live. I'm pleased we got that sorted out. I've always thought it was Live Baby Live. That's the NXS tribute show on Saturday, May the 23rd. Now, you will enjoy VIP seating plus $100 to spend on the Doylo's delicious food and beverage. Then, then on Friday, May the 22nd, which is the day before the first one, of course, we just mentioned, we'll draw the winner of our next prize. It's a double pass to your choice of Avalanche or Peter Powers. Again, VIP seating plus $100 at the Doylo's Hospitality. Then at the end of the month, the big one. That's a bunch for lunch. That's you and five friends feasting at the Doylo, valued at $400. A month of prize on Coast FM. I'll take the first few callers, 4322 0072, and we'll put you in the draw. Coming up very shortly, we've got our Anatomy of Song for you. Got two, one from the Alan Parsons Project and one from the Castles.
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0: 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I'll take the first few callers, 4322 0072, and we'll put you in the draw. Coming up very shortly, we've got our Anatomy of Song for you. Got two, one from the Alan Parsons Project and one from the Castles.

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There we go. Two more songs from our feature for the month of May, Anatomy of a Song, and that is here by The Castles, going way back to 1969. And before that, we had Eye in the Sky with the Alan Parsons Project from 1982. We had Eyes and we had Hair. That's those two. Alan Parsons, of course, a gifted musician, also a gifted engineer. He worked on the Abbey Road album, and also there was another one of the Beatles songs that I saw that he was Abbey Road. Oh, Let It Be in 1970. That's what it was. So we'll have more of those next hour, and congratulations to the six callers who got through, 2, 4, 6. Most of them were fellas, which is really, really unusual. And I said to Mary from Greenpoint, I said, you're the first lady that I've had for months, I suppose. Oh, sorry, first, you're the first lady I've had in this call or this afternoon. There's been a lot of others that have all been fellas, like Brian at Killarney Vale, Jeff Killarney Vale, Tony at Long Beach, Neville out there at St Hubert Island, and Trevor from Woi Woi. And of course, Mary at Greenpoint as well. You're all in the draw now for that wonderful prize, and we'll have more of those tomorrow morning with Greg Wilmot during the breakfast program, kicking off at 6 a.m. It's, 22 minutes, 21 and a half minutes to 5. News, sport and weather at the top of the hour. David Bowie now.

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0: What a voice, Dusty Springfield, of course. You don't have to say you love me. It helps. It helps. All right. It's right on 4:45. Good afternoon, everybody. Thanks for joining us this afternoon. Graham Gleeson here until 6. After 6, we'll have Shane Cleary in with his program called Time Tunnel. It takes you back in time over the following 2 hours. That's from 6 until 8. And Michael O'Brien will be in with Great Southern Land at 8 o'clock through till 10. I was just talking to Michael. He's got a guest on tonight, and very, very interesting program, and he promotes Australian talent a lot, and he should be commended for that. And his guest tonight is the 2024 Australian Idol. And, of course, that bloke is Dylan Wright. And he's performing here on the coast at the brewery, Six String, I think it's called, at Erina on this Sunday. So listen out tonight if you want more information about that. That's with Michael O'Brien, Great Southern Land, from 8 o'clock through until 10 o'clock tonight. It's 40 minutes to 5.
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0: car. Homeowners have been hit with the third interest rate hike this year. The Reserve Bank this afternoon adding another 25 basis points. The official interest rate now sits at 4.35%, its highest level in 18 months. The RBA argues it had no choice given inflation is creeping back up. Federal Treasurer Jim Chalmers says international factors are mainly to blame.
1: The budget will play a helpful role in the fight against inflation. We all want to see inflation come down in our economy. We know what's driving it in the near term, the war in the Middle East.
0: A fire that's ripped through the SES station at Wyong on the Central Coast is now contained. No one was hurt and there's no initial indication of wrongdoing. Fire and Rescue Inspector Steve Brown says the job's not over yet.
2: Crews are still on scene, still fighting the fire. The fire has been contained and is all but extinguished, but there are a few hot spots, so crews are still sort of attacking those when they flare up.
0: A Jewish woman has relived the moment someone came up to her saying, quote, "The job they did in Bondi was not good enough and they should have killed more." The witness at the Royal Commission into Anti-Semitism says the hateful comment was made at the Australian Open in Melbourne. Earlier, a Jewish mother recounted her horror in learning that her son's peers made jokes about dressing up as the Bondi shooters and Hitler. Police are now investigating the circumstances surrounding a deadly boating tragedy in the state's north. Two volunteer rescuers were killed trying to save a stricken yacht off Ballina. That vessel's only occupant also dying. Police Superintendent Joel McNulty says early investigations suggest the yachtsman was not wearing a life jacket.
3: Seas are quite difficult at the moment. There's still a 2.5 metre sea running at Ballina on the east coast there. Our dive team will consider diving that area later in the week to recover critical evidence that we will use in part of that investigation.
0: Another man has been charged over the riot and looting in Alice Springs. A large crowd confronted police at the hospital that was treating Jefferson Lewis, as accused of killing a 5-year-old girl. The group then allegedly looted a nearby store, stealing food and alcohol. A 33-year-old has now been charged. More than 30 people have been arrested. Also making news this afternoon, a Globalise the Intifada event kicked out of a council building will go ahead anyways tonight in a public park. And One Nation leader Pauline Hanson has hinted at ditching the Senate and joining the lower house. Turning to finance, the All Ords has closed down 24 points at 88.99. One Australian dollar is currently buying 71.14 US cents.
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7: The Titans have been given a whack by their coach ahead of Friday night's showdown with the Roosters. Centre AJ Brimson says Josh Anne delivered his players some home truths after last week's heavy loss to Canberra.
8: You know, he just said he can cop losing, but not the effort that we showed, especially early in the game. He made a message about us as a group, and it only doesn't just affect us, it affects the whole staff and our fan base and the city.
7: Panthers utility Jack Conger has accepted a one-match suspension for a high tackle in his side's win over the Seagulls. The AFL has fined Carlton $75,000 for its handling of the Elijah Holland's mental health situation. Chief Executive Andrew Dillon declared the Blues had brought the game into disrepute. Manchester City has had to settle for a 3-3 draw with Everton in the English Premier League. Nottingham Forest too good for Chelsea, 3-1. And the Knicks have smashed the 76ers 137-98 to go 1-0 up in their NBA Conference semi-final. That's sport. I'm Adam Hawes.
0: It's 5:04. That's the latest news and sport.
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12: Well, as the sun sinks slowly in the west, where it normally sinks, we'll have another look at the weather. I've just checked outside. The gauge on the front porch here in Gosford is still showing 22 degrees. Tomorrow, Wednesday, lovely sunny day, top of 21, down to 11 degrees overnight. Thursday, a top of 18 degrees, down to 9 degrees overnight. And another sunny day on Friday with a top of 19 degrees, down to 6 degrees overnight. So the overnight temperatures are definitely getting down there, aren't they? The weekend is not looking too bad. Nice and sunny around the 19, 20 degree mark, and overnight temps around about 9 degrees, but we'll cover that a little bit later in the week. Looking around the coast, out at Buckety, it's still showing 23 out at Buckety. Caves Beach is 21. Palm Beach is sitting on 21 as well. And after going for a top today of 22 degrees in Gosford, that's exactly where we are at the moment. You can stream live, you can check the weather or explore local events anytime at coastofm.org.au.
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Better Music Mix, Coast of M 963, the wonderful voice of the late, great Marvin Gaye. What's going on? That took us way back to 1971. And then kicking things off out of the 5 o'clock news, Don't Be Cruel. That's Cheap Trick from 1988. Good afternoon, everybody. Welcome to the last hour of the Drive program. I've just checked the roads and trains. Trains seem to be running pretty close to time, if not on time. And the roads are the usual. Nothing up on the M1 is causing any concern. But around the coast, it's the usual knock-off time traffic. Bank ups on Central Coast Highway through Wombril and up to Bateau Bay, that area there, and all the other areas. They'll settle down eventually. Now, it's, let me see, 13, nearly 14 minutes after 5. Here's Whispering Jack, John Farnham with Talk of the Town.

0: A bit of music mix, Coast of M963. You can't tell me John Lennon wasn't on something when he wrote that back in 1967. He actually purposely wrote that known nonsense song, he called it, to stop the overzealous students in the UK at the time trying to overanalyze all the lyrics in the Beatles song. So he thought, I'll write something stupid and crazy like that, and that'll shut them up. Actually, it went the other way. It went... The flip side of that was Hello Goodbye, so it held down the number one position, and I Am the Walrus held down number two, and the album wasn't doing too bad neither. Okay, it's coming up to 22 minutes after five on this Tuesday afternoon. Good afternoon, everybody. Hope you're enjoying the music, and we will improve on that last one. Okay, we're going to take a break, and when we come back, we've got more of our feature for the month of, where are we, up to May, the Anatomy of a Song.
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there as well. So that's all part of our Anatomy of Song, our feature, thanks to the Doyle Sonara Cell Club, the Doylo. And Greg Wilmot, tomorrow morning during breakfast, will give you the opportunity to go into that wonderful draw, but also he'll be featuring more songs with the title of Body Parts in it, and we'll be doing that all through the month of May. It's 28 minutes to 6 o'clock. We're going to continue on now. Here's Dan Hartman.

A bit of music mix, Coast of M 963, taking us back to 1972. That wonderful album by Neil Young called Harvest. And that was a track of it called Heart of Gold. That's the body part, heart. And one before that, going back to 1987, George Harrison doing a cover version of I've Got My Mind Set on You. Can't really put a finger on it, but mind is...

0: a better music mix. Coast of M963. I think that was probably my favourite Elvis song, along with about three other people who rang me in the meantime. And Parksy out there at Canton Beach, he absolutely loves it. That's If I Can Dream from 1969, Elvis. It's 5:45. We've got Time Tunnel coming in after 6 o'clock for 2 hours, and then Michael O'Brien will be in the chair to present his program called Great Southern Land from 8 until 10. And the special guest tonight is Dylan Wright, who was the Australian Idol winner in 2024. So that should be really, really good, interesting radio. Thanks for your company over the last 3 hours. We'll do it all again on Friday. I'll do the dry program again this coming Friday from 3 until 6. In the meantime, be good. Stay warm.
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2: It's 6 o'clock. Good evening. I'm Jack Hart. The Reserve Bank has raised the official cash rate for the third time this year, up 25 basis points to 4.35%. The increase adds an extra $90 a month to a $600,000 mortgage and nearly $200 to Sydney's medium mortgage of about $1.2 million. Chief Economist at KPMG, Brendan Rinn, has told Clinton Maynard inflation is the problem.
3: The RBA's been really out and about telling everyone who'll listen that we've still got an inflation problem and that we need to raise rates to bring inflation back under control and to try to hit that target of 2.5%.
2: Two local volunteers are tonight being remembered as heroes who died for people they never met in a rescue mission gone wrong on the north coast. The Ballina community mourning the three lives lost when a yacht got into trouble near a notorious breakwall. The two rescuers that lost their lives have been named as Frank Peche and Bill Owen. The Royal Commission into Anti-Semitism has heard harrowing accounts from five Jewish mothers today. One parent revealing her child went to a costume party where other children joked about dressing up as the Bondi shooters or Hitler. Rena also gave evidence to the inquiry and says Jewish children should not feel targeted.
4: Now my children go to school with concrete bollards, making sure that no one's going to ram them with a car, with security fences, security guards. We're not asking for any special treatment. We just want to live like everyone else.
2: Stalkers secretly tracking their partner would be criminalised under new laws to be introduced into state parliament. The draft laws make it an offence to secretly stalk someone with the intent of causing harm and tightening advertising rules around the use of trackers. Minister for the Prevention of Domestic Violence, Jody Harrison, says a report by the Crime Commission found terrifying examples of DV-related stalking.
5: In some cases, the victim ended up dead at the hands of a terrible, terrible perpetrator of domestic and family violence. This legislation sends a very, very clear message that that is not okay.
2: One Nation founder Pauline Hanson says she will likely contest a lower house seat at the next federal election. The party has been uplifted by its surging popularity in the polls. Ms Hanson told Clinton Maynard she's thinking about it.
6: It is on the cards. I am considering it and I'm not going to make a decision on it at this stage. And I'm just going to see how things unfold because it'll be another 2 years before the election.
2: Also making news tonight, a new survey of 4,000 Australian travellers shows that domestic airlines are struggling to rebuild trust after the COVID-19 pandemic. International carriers were rated 15% higher than local carriers, Qantas, Virgin and Jetstar. Turning to finance, the All Ords has closed down 24 points at 88.99, one Aussie dollar buying 71 US cents.
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2: Latrell Mitchell has ended his 18-month self-imposed media ban to sing the praises of a Rabbitohs teammate. South winger Campbell Graham will play his 150th NRL match on Saturday night against the Sharks. Mitchell using the milestone for an impromptu media conference.
9: It's a special occasion this week and I only want to talk on special occasions now, so it stretches that. Yeah, look, my thing is just Campbell's been a really good teammate to me for a very long time and I thought, you know, what better time to come out and have a yarn and, you know, it's a 150th game.
2: And Arsenal's hope of an EPL title have increased after rivals Manchester City were held to a 3-3 draw by Everton. It's 6:04. That's the latest in news and sport.
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0: then to now. You're traveling in the time tunnel.
1: 1986.

0: evening, I'm Jamelle Wells. The opposition says the federal government can't escape responsibility for the latest interest rate hike. The Reserve Bank has lifted the official cash rate by 25 basis points to 4.35%. It's the third increase this year and wipes out the rate relief delivered in 2025. Shadow Treasurer Tim Wilson says the government has failed to deal with rising inflation.
1: Australia had an inflation problem in the second half of last year. It has continued into this year, and that's the basis that Australians are going to pay higher interest rates.
0: The government is expected to rein in the capital gains tax discount and negative gearing incentives as part of next week's budget. Anthony Albanese initially promised he would not change the property tax breaks. He says the government is preparing to deliver a responsible budget.
2: People will make their own mind up about the decisions that we have made, but we have made decisions across the board on savings. You'll see expenditures, you'll see us work through a budget that is consistent with Labor principles.
0: A witness has told the Royal Commission into Anti-Semitism her son's classmates joked about dressing up as the Bondi shooters. Jefferson Shaw reports.
3: A dozen witnesses have been giving evidence to the Royal Commission into Anti-Semitism and Social Cohesion today. Among them, Joshua Gompertz, an observing Jew, told the commission on more than one occasion a group would throw eggs at his family on their walk to synagogue, screaming anti-Semitic slurs. The inquiry has also heard a Geelong mother with Jewish heritage give evidence that some of her son's friends joked about dressing up as Hitler or the Bondi shooters for Year 12 Muck-Up Day. The commission has received close to 7,500 submissions, with a final report due at the end of this year. Jefferson Shaw, Sydney.
0: Police are investigating a fatal boating accident in northern New South Wales. Two volunteer rescuers were killed trying to save a yacht off Ballina on Monday night. A 50-year-old man on the yacht also died. Thousands of council workers have walked off the job in Victoria demanding better pay and conditions. They include garbage collectors, librarians, street cleaners and parking inspectors. And former NRL Premiership winning great Chris Phelan has died in Brisbane from pancreatic cancer. He was 70. In finance, one Australian dollar buying around 71.5 US cents.
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0: The Titans have been given a talking to by their coach ahead of Friday's showdown with the Roosters. Centre AJ Brimson says Josh Hennay delivered his players some home truths after last week's heavy loss to Canberra.
6: Hennay just said he can cop losing, but not the effort that we showed, especially early in the game. He made a message about us as a group, and it doesn't just affect us, it affects the whole staff and our fan base and the city.
0: Panthers utility Jack Cogger has accepted a one-match suspension for a high tackle in his side's win over the Sea Eagles. Hawthorn coach Sam Mitchell has labelled Fremantle star Luke Jackson as a unique player ahead of Thursday's clash. Manchester City has had to settle for a 3-3 draw with Everton in the EPL. Nottingham Forest, too good for Chelsea, 3-1. You're up to date. That's the latest news and sport.
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9: And let's have a look at your weather for the next 3 days. I can tell you it's going to be sunny for all three. It's a top of 21 tomorrow, top of 18 on Thursday and 19 on Friday. Currently 14 degrees here at Coast FM Gosford. 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

0: And good evening to you, Michael here with Great Sutherland here at Coast FM at 963. Yes, it's your weekly look at the Australian music scene. Kicked off with something new there from Rachel Fahim, a young lady from Sydney. She's just released her album. I've got to tell you, every track is a winner. She's very good. That song is called Take It Back. But we're going to start with Dylan Wright. Now, Dylan, he won Australian Idol in 2024 and has gone on to record some stuff. He has a brand new EP and a brand new song. Managed to catch up with him about a week or so ago, have a bit of a chat. And the story of his journey to the Australian Idol thing is quite amazing. I won't spoil it for you. You can hear him say it, but it is quite an astonishing story. So we'll start off with one of his songs called Those Nights, and then we'll get into the first part of the interview.
1: Those nights are now all I think about. When we were younger, sitting in my car, we'd watch the colors.

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1: And here on Great Southern Land, it's my pleasure to be talking to one of the new shining lights of Australian country music, Dylan Wright. Hey, Dylan, welcome to the show.
2: Hello, how are we?
1: Good, thanks, man. Now, I've been listening to your new single, Crooked Road, on repeat. It's fantastic.
2: Oh, wow. Thank you.
1: Can you share me some of the inspiration behind it?
2: Yeah, I mean, let's just dive right in and get to the deep stuff. Three years ago, I was in a not great place and was battling some mental health issues and was in, probably the darkest spot I've ever been in. And I was kind of struggling with a lot with juggling family and work and everything. And I didn't really want to be here anymore. This is a song that, I guess with my music that's coming out now, and especially this song, I've just wanted to be as authentic as I could. And, I came out of that place and I got help and I spoke to people, but the biggest saving grace is, music for me. It's been it's just like a piece of therapy, that I've always used since I started playing guitar when I was 10. And that kind of really brought me out, and I've came back to my faith as well. And that kind of really brought me out of that dark spot as well. So it's just that tussle of life that a lot of people go through.
1: Yeah. Okay. We did start it dark quickly, didn't we? So the song itself, did it come together quickly, or was it like a labor of love?
2: No, it just, I was lucky enough to write it with a few incredible songwriters and musicians themselves. And the best way I like to start writing a song, especially with people I've never met before, just like this, we kind of just start right in the depths of it all. So I really wanted the song that kind of spoke about where I was at and how I kind of got out of that. So we got a coffee, we spoke for about an hour, and the song probably came together in about 45 minutes, I reckon.
1: Oh, wow, that's quick. Okay. So are you hoping to sort of impart a message to us with the song?
2: Yeah. The message is, whenever you are in that dark spot, you aren't alone, and that you can get out of that with help and with talking to people. And it's tough, and sometimes you feel like a burden, or you feel like you're not worthy or good enough, but we're also lucky and loved, and it's a privilege to be here on this earth and to get to do what I get to do. It's finding that purpose again and, being able to share the message of you aren't alone and you can get through it.
1: Yep, excellent. Of course, there's a new EP on the way as well. What can fans expect from the sound and themes behind it?
2: Yeah, lots of different sounds with this one. Obviously, it kind of rides the wave of it's called Crossroads. So it's kind of a bit of an in-between of the person I was and the dark places I was and the places that I am going to and the light that I have found. So there's some sad songs, there's some happy songs, there's, lots of laughing and crying, I guess.
1: Yeah, back here live in the studio at Coast FM 963, Great Southern Land, when I'm talking to Dylan Wright about his new EP and the song out. We'll be playing the single a little bit later on and listening to a bit more of his conversation, because he is quite an inspiring fella. And this next song I'm going to play of his, that probably is very autobiographical, it's called Mess of a Man.

0: Yeah, Dylan Wright here, Great Southern Land and Coast FM 963. Another excellent song off that EP that's coming out shortly. We'll hear some more of that interview soon, very shortly, but we'll have a bit of Ben Lee first.
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1: Any collaborations on the EP that you can mention?
0: There's no duets or anything like that, but mm-hmm. as I said before, just with I wrote a lot of the songs with different people and some people that I have written with in the past. I like to go in with ideas. I might come up with an idea and just it needs a bit of zhuzhing. But yeah, a lot of different kind of collaborators in that sense with writers and old friends and new friends. So yeah, all the different, there's different songs, some surprising kind of genre kind of songs, a bit more rocky, but then a bit more, a bit more singer-songwriter as well.
1: Okay, awesome. Do you have a favourite track on the EP and what makes that stand out for you?
0: I'd say Crooked Road is probably my favourite, just because it's so raw and authentic.

0: Whenever I listen to it still, and we did that almost a year ago, it feels so timeless to me. I think that'll always be a favorite. But there's also the second last track on the album's called Keep Coming Back. And that's just a bit of a jam, and it's always good fun to play live. So it's pretty different to all the other songs, and I'm pretty excited about that one too.
1: Okay. And it sort of explains your journey for the last couple of years too, doesn't it?
0: Yeah, big time. So it
1: Yeah.
0: feels good to get out.
1: And you sort of came back in with Australian Idol. That did a lot for you too, didn't
0: Yeah, definitely. Well, as I said before, I wasn't I was in a dark spot, and
1: it?
0: I didn't really know what to do. I didn't want to be here. But a week after my rock bottom, I actually applied for an Australian Idol, and I auditioned a week after all of that. So yeah, going through that process and thinking that I'd only be on the show for a week, and I'd be happy with that. But I stuck around for 2 months and ended up taking it out. And I learned so much, and have so many good friends around the country from it. It's and I go back every year, and just I can't get enough. So it's an incredible place, and it feels like home.
1: Awesome. Now let's talk about touring. Of course, you're up here on the Central Coast on the 10th of May at Six Strings Brewery at Erina.
0: Yes.
1: Touring, of course, is a big part of being a musician. Are you excited about hitting the road?
0: Yeah, I am. This is my biggest solo tour. I've never actually toured solo. So yeah, I'm doing 21 dates across the East Coast.
1: Wow.
0: Usually I have a guitarist, my best mate, with me, or I'm with a band. So this is going to be pretty intimate and raw, just like this EP is. So plenty of stories and plenty of songs, and yeah, I can't wait to get to Erina, especially.
1: Yep, no, it'll be good. Are there any other cities you're particularly excited about, or towns you're particularly excited about performing in?
0: Yeah, well, I grew up in Cronulla, so that's always
1: Oh,
0: a good one to kind of get back to.
1: we're both Shire people.
0: Yeah, oh, really?
1: I was born in Heathcote.
0: Oh, there you go. Yeah, I grew up in Guymere, basking in the streets there.
1: Well, there you go. Small world.
0: So yeah, I'm excited to get back there and see some friends and family, and that one's almost sold out, which is fun.
1: Yep.
0: Yeah, but yeah, there's plenty of new places I haven't been to yet, and even Orange, Dubbo, Bathurst, and yeah, there's a lot going on, so I can't wait.
1: Yeah, no, it's going to be awesome. What's your favorite part about performing live? Is it the energy of the crowd or is it something else?
0: Yeah, I love it. Especially when people get dragged along by someone who's seen me before, and they don't know what to expect, or they've seen me on, they're like, oh, this guy was on a TV show. He's gonna suck. So I like it when they come up to me and like, oh, you can actually sing, or I actually liked the songs. So it's like it's they're kind of shocked and surprised by what it's about. And I think that's what I've kind of grow my career about. If I see someone who's not tapping their foot, I kind of direct my attention to them and try and get them over the line. And I like it when yeah, people bring people along who are like, I think you're gonna like this. And then at the end of the day, they really do. So they keep coming back as well. So it's really nice when that's happened in the past.
1: Yeah, back here live at the studio at Coast FM 963 and Great Sutherland. Dylan Wright, of course, is part of the beginning of the show. What a fantastic young fella he is talking to. Got a couple more of his tracks and the last part of the interview.

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1: Have you got any special surprises for fans during the tour? Maybe a rendition of an old favourite?
2: Yeah, there could be. There could be a few. Yeah. I think I'm going to put it out onto social media soon and see what songs that people want to hear. Like, some of the first songs that I started singing lessons with was Guy Sebastian's Winner single or Anthony Kalia's The Prayer. So there's actually a lot of kind of idol kind of things, but I grew up listening to the Beatles and Jack Johnson. And we're just going to see. I might try and change it up every night and we'll just see what happens.
1: Yeah, exactly. So for anyone who might be new to your music, how would you describe your sound in about three words?
2: Three words.
1: You can use more if you like.
2: I'd say it's interesting. I describe it as country, folk, pop, a mixture. It's a mixing pot of with Chris Stapleton and Jack Johnson, Matt Corby. I just get so much from all those kind of artists and who I grew up listening to. I like to write a song however it comes out. I'm not just sticking to one kind of thing or thinking if people are going to like it. So, it's more singer-songwriter, but with country and folk pop elements to it.
1: Okay. Country is quite huge at the moment here in Australia, and it's very big on the Central Coast. Country always been a big thing for you?
2: Yeah, I mean, I grew up listening to the early days of Elvis and Johnny Cash, and that was as country as we were, but I've got three projects going at the moment. One's an electronic soul project, and the other one is a project which is alt-country bluegrass called Sons of Atticus, and we won our first Golden Guitar this year. Awesome. So there's plenty of country, and I just love the storytelling and songwriting behind it. So that's where, country for me is the foundation, and I think that's where the best kind of music is.
1: Okay. And what do you hope fans take away from the EP and the tour?
2: I hope they take away that music can be such a great connector. And there's music genres and songs for all kind of feelings and emotions. So if you are going through anything or you know anyone that has, that you can get out and go to a show and just kind of switch off for an hour or so and enjoy that time, be present. And I think just knowing that you aren't alone and that music and community can kind of help you get through anything.
1: Yeah. Great stuff, mate. Thank you very much for your time today. Before we wrap up, is there anything you want your fans to know?
2: I want you to know that you should definitely come to Erina and come to Six String Brewery.
1: Yes. And have a beer with you May afterwards?
2: Yeah, well, you know what? I actually haven't had a drink in about 4 months. So we're going strong there. So we might do a non-alcoholic beer. I can do that.
1: I think they did. They don't make their own beer there, so they've probably got an alcoholic version. Yeah.
2: Bring your friends and family along.
1: Okay. It's going to be a brilliant show, and I'd like to thank you, Dylan, for your time today, wishing you all the best for the EP and the tour.
2: Thank you very much.
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0: And that is the brand new single from Dylan Wright off his EP that is called Crooked Road. Here at Great Southern Land Coast FM 963. And if you want to see Dylan, he'll be this Sunday, the 10th of May. He'll be at Six String Brewery at Erina. So go and check that out, that show. He's a future legend, I've got to tell you. He's an excellent bloke. My thanks to him for the time, and thanks to Anastasia down at Sony Music for organising it all for me. All right, coming up very shortly, I have two new songs. One's from a young lady and one's from an old bloke.
1: I need Mum to fix her will.
2: I want a divorce.
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You're listening to Coast FM 963, Great Southern Land with Michael here this evening. There's a bit of an age difference for you. We started with Meg Mack and one of her new songs, 17, and then Brian Cadd with his new track, Only Love Can Take It Away. All right, this next song is hot off the presses. It's that off the presses. It's incredible because I only got it yesterday. The boys of Damien Gerard's studio said, have a listen to this. This is Leisha Louise with her song Love's Fool. And she's playing at Blues on the Mountain at Mangrove Mountain Hall on this coming Saturday, the 9th of May. So, Leisha Louise.

Yeah, cranked it up a bit there at Great Southern Land, Coast FM 963. That's a more recent version of a song and a band. That's The Angels, the current version, Under the Stone. And prior to that, Alicia Louise with Love's Fool. As mentioned, she is playing Blues on the Mountain, Mangrove Mountain Hall, this Saturday the 9th. All right, onto a new song from Catherine Britt. Interesting title. It's called One Divorce, Two Kids, and A Few Whiskies Ago.

0: One divorce, two kids, and a few whiskies ago. Sounds like a couple of Friday nights I've had. That's Catherine Britt, new stuff from our Australian country singer. Coming out real soon, got some Ash Grunewald and something new from the homegrown trio.
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brand new stuff there from Homegrown Trio. They're a trio from Queensland, two sisters and a brother, and their song No Tears in the Summer. All right, coming out to a band, they're called Dog Trumpet, and it actually is two members of the old Mental as Anything, Reg Mombasa and Peter O'Doherty, who of course are brothers. And here's their song Space and Time.

Great. So the land here at Coast FM at 963, that's our own Delta Goodrum with Brian McFadden. And of course, they used to be a couple, and that song is called Mistakes. So maybe that's why they're no longer a couple. Okay, here is Casey Barnes.

0: Miracles from Casey Barnes here at Great Southern Land on Coast FM 963. And coming up very shortly, I've got a bit of an oldie from The Falling Joys and then a very special version of my theme song.
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You're listening to Great Southern Land, and you were listening to Great Southern Land. That's Ivor Davies himself with his version. That's actually called the Ghost of Time version. Isn't it brilliant? Prior to that, Falling Joys with Amen. Okay, onto a band, and I believe they're from Victoria, Husky.

0: Coast FM 963, Great Southern Land with Michael. That's another Michael, Michael Painter. He was a guest on the show about a month or so ago, Mice House member, and in the middle of his solo tour. That's one of his older songs called Love the Fall, and prior to that, Husky and their track Shark Fin. Coming up very shortly, an old favourite of the show. Don't mind a bit of a boogie to these guys. It is, in fact, the Mississippi Shakedown.
1: 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Don't miss Dancing in the Shadows of Motown.
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Yeah, a bit of blues there for you on Great Southern Land, Coast FM 963. They're from Queensland and they're called Mississippi Shakedown. And that track is I'm Gonna Take It With Me When I Die. And I think that's a very worthwhile sentiment because what else are you going to do with it? We've got a duet now. We have an Australian singer with an English singer. It's Mia Ray with Gabrielle Aplin and their track Ghost in My Machine. What's

Yeah, great. So the land, Coast FM 963, time for me to head off. Don't forget after the news, sport and weather, we've got Dave Horsfall in with a two-up Tuesday. So if you can count to two, you will be enjoying the show. Going to leave you with an old Rick Springfield song, and guess what? It's not Jesse's Girl. No, it is, in fact, World Start Turning. And I'll be back next week. We have a guest in the studio, the legend that is Jamie Lindsay, has a new song and a new album coming. He'll be joining me next week, so stay tuned for that one. I hope you do have a good week, as petrol prices are sort of not too bad at the moment. Well, as much as we could expect. And do enjoy yourself. Talk to you next Tuesday.

0: Good evening, I'm Jamel Wells. Homeowners are facing their third interest rate rise this year, adding about $100 a month to the average mortgage. Federal Politics editor Michael Packey.
1: The Reserve Bank has raised the official cash rate by 25 basis points and now sits at 4.35%, effectively wiping out the rate relief delivered last year. RBA Governor Michelle Bullock says inflation remains a problem as a result of the Iran war, and unless it comes down, households will continue to suffer.
2: We are all feeling poorer. That's what this has done.
1: Treasurer Jim Chalmers claims next week's budget will go some way to address the issue.
3: My job is to manage the Australian economy, and the Australian economy is getting absolutely pummeled.
1: The latest rate hike means homeowners will pay an extra $100 a month on the average $700,000 mortgage. Michael Packey reporting.
0: The federal government will start winding back the electric vehicle tax discount from next year to rein in the growing cost. From 2029, the fringe benefits tax concession for all EV purchases will be capped at 25%. It's projected to save the budget $1.7 billion in 4 years. Energy Minister Chris Bowen says it balances fiscal responsibility with support for electric vehicle owners.
4: This is very sensible. It's a save for the budget, but it keeps that support going and encourages Australians to keep making the choices they want to make for cheaper, cleaner cars.
0: More than 120 kilograms of drugs and over $1 million in cash has been seized in Western Australia. Chelsea Bowden reports.
5: 10 people have been charged with a total of 39 offences as a result of the investigation by the WA Joint Organised Crime Task Force. Police say searches of multiple cars and homes across the state turned up meth, heroin, cocaine and ketamine, as well as cash and a handgun with ammunition. The wholesale value of the drugs estimated to be around $7 million. It's alleged a 28-year-old Perth man led the criminal network. Chelsea Bowden reporting.
0: Police critical incident investigations have been declared after two separate deaths in regional New South Wales. A man died this morning in a crash that followed a police pursuit near Griffith in the Riverina. A 59-year-old man died from a self-inflicted gunshot wound in his car after a pursuit was called off at Walgett in the north on Monday. Australians with an incurable blood cancer have access to a new treatment in public hospitals. CAR T-cell therapy will be offered to patients with multiple myeloma who do not respond to current treatment. It's now available in Victoria, with New South Wales, Queensland and WA hospitals to soon follow. In finance, one Australian dollar buying around 71.5 US cents.
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0: Latrell Mitchell believes Rabbitohs teammate Campbell Graham is ready to make his State of Origin debut. The Blues need to find a winger after the loss of Zach Lomax to rugby. In AFL, Carlton will be fined $75,000 for its handling of Elijah Hollands last month. Hollands had a mental health episode against Collingwood in round six and was later admitted to hospital. Dylan Peach has signed a new deal with Rugby Australia and the Western Force for another two seasons. That's news and sport.
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1: Hi, this is Dave Horsepool and welcome again to 2 Up Tuesday. And thanks again to Michael O'Brien for another fantastic Great Southern Land show. And as always, Michael will be back from 8 p.m. again next week with some more great Aussie music. And hello to our new listeners joining us tonight. This is the show where I play two different songs in a row by the same band or artist. Or sometimes we play two different songs with the same song title. That's what 2 Up Tuesday is about. So stick around for the next 2 hours here on Coast FM 963. I'll be playing some wonderful songs from the 60s right through to the 1990s, including George Harrison, I got my mind set on you. The Shantuzies, and Moving Pictures. Just to name a few. So sit back and relax. Take a walk down memory lane with me as we kick off our 2 hour show with the band that made their debut on the 16th of August 1977 at Whale Beach on the northern beaches of Sydney. Now, I myself saw them at the Comb and Cutter Hotel at Blacktown back in the early 1980s, where they were the support band for Cold Chisel. And they went on to become the third highest selling Australian music act in the United States behind AC/DC and the Bee Gees. I am, of course, referring to INXS, who have sold over 75 million albums worldwide as of this year, 2026. And off their 1982 album, Shabu Shubha, here is Don't Change a Thing.

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0: Actually, let's not think about that. 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

That's in excess from their 1980 self-titled album, And Just Keep Walking, which became their first top 40 hit in the country. The band changed its name to In Excess, a phonetic play on In Excess, at the request of Gary Morris, who was a manager of pub rock band Midnight Oil, and transitioned to a ska and punk influenced sound. And how's this for a fun fact? The band performed its first song with the new name on the 1st of September 1979, right here on the coast at the Ocean Beach Hotel in Yamina. Then they signed a 5-album record deal with a Sydney independent label, Deluxe Records, run by Michael Browning, a former manager of AC/DC. I can still remember at our Year 12 school muck-up day, we were having a chicken and champagne breakfast, and we were listening to a recently opened new rock radio station, and they played that song. My goodness, the crazy things I can remember right here on Two Up Tuesday with Dave Horsball. And this is Coast FM 963. And sticking with the Aussie flavour now, here is Christy Allen from her 1979 gold album Magic Rhythm with a song that peaked at number 3, Goosebumps.

0: 2 on Tuesday with Dave Horsball on Coast FM 963 and the late Christy Allen and Falling in Love with Only You from her 1979 gold album Magic Rhythm. And that song peaked at number 20 in Australia, while her third single, He's My Number One, peaked at number 4. Well, after the break, we're featuring one of the Fab Four and also Roland Kent Lavoie. Born the 31st of July 1943, he was a successful American singer-songwriter from the early 1970s. Do you know his stage name? Well, you'll find out soon right here on Coast FM 963.
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This is Dave Horsepool with Two Up Tuesday. And just then we heard George Harrison with Got My Mind Set On You, the hit single from the 1987 album Cloud Nine, which re-established Harrison as a critically acclaimed and commercially significant recording artist and was Harrison's final solo studio album to be released during his lifetime. Well, now here is our mystery successful American singer-songwriter artist Roland Kent Lavoie from the early 1970s. He had some very recognisable hit songs, including Don't Ask Me to Be Your Friend in 1973, which peaked at number 8 in the US. Another track peaked at number 2 in the US in 1972, which we're going to play shortly. But first, the song that made it to number 1 in New Zealand and number 1 on the American Adult Contemporary charts and number 8 in Australia. Here is Lobo and Me and You and a Dog Named Boo.

0: Off his hugely successful album Of a Simple Man in 1972, which included back-to-back US top 10 hits, including that track, I'd Love You to Want Me. Number two, in November of 1972, it became Lobo's biggest hit, a million seller, gaining gold disc status in November of 1972, and internationally, reaching number one in Germany in December of 1973, and number five in the United Kingdom in July of 1974. Well, coming up after the break, all Aussie band from the 1980s, the Shantuzies, and English singer Sir Harry Roger Webb, who has total sales of over 21.5 million singles in the UK, and as of this year, 2026, is the top third selling artist in UK singles chart history, behind the Beatles and Elvis Presley.
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0: When was the last time you saw a horse named Dave? In a pool. Yeah, me neither. Not once, and certainly not twice. But anyway,
1: this is Two Up Tuesday with Dave Horsepool.

Taste FM 963, and this is Dave Horsepool with Two Up Tuesday and the Shantuzies with two of their songs. First up, their song that peaked at number six on the Aussie charts in 1988, Wanna Be Up. And just then we heard Love the One You're With from 1991, their cover of the Stephen Stills song, peaking at number 21. Well, coming up in our second hour after the 11 o'clock news, we feature two ups from Aussie band Moving Pictures, 10cc and the Bengals. So I hope you can stick around. But next, the man who has sold to date over 21.5 million singles in the United Kingdom. Released in 1981 as the lead single for his album of the same name, this next song reached number 4 in the UK singles chart and was certified silver by the BPI for sales over 250,000. The song reached number 2 in Australia and South Africa and was a hit in a number of European countries. Cliff Richard and Wired for Sound.

Dave Horsepool. He doesn't ride horses. And I've only ever seen him in a pool once. I mean, maybe he's been in a pool two times, but I wasn't there. Anywho, this is Two Up Tuesday with Dave Horsepool.

0: Good evening, I'm Jamel Wells. The opposition says the federal government can't escape responsibility for the latest interest rate hike. The Reserve Bank has lifted the official cash rate by 25 basis points to 4.35%. It's the third increase this year and wipes out the rate relief delivered in 2025. Shadow Treasurer Tim Wilson says the government has failed to deal with rising inflation.
1: Australia had an inflation problem in the second half of last year. It has continued into this year, and that's the basis that Australians are going to pay higher interest rates.
0: And Australia's big four banks have announced they'll pass the latest rise on to variable home loan customers. Climate groups have welcomed the federal government's changes to the electric vehicle tax discount. Labor's planning to gradually rein in the fringe benefits tax discount on EVs. Within 3 years, it will be limited to 25%. Solar Citizen spokesperson Heidi Lee Douglas says the tax break must continue after 2029.
2: What we're asking for, though, is for the government to review how they're going to make those changes in 2029 and have a full electric car discount available for vehicles that are vehicle-to-grid enabled, because that allows people to use their electric cars as a home battery.
0: A witness has told the Royal Commission into Anti-Semitism her son's classmates joked about dressing up as the Bondi shooters. Jefferson Shaw reports.
3: A dozen witnesses have been giving evidence to the Royal Commission into Anti-Semitism and Social Cohesion today. Among them, Joshua Gompertz, an observing Jew, told the commission on more than one occasion a group would throw eggs at his family on their walk to synagogue, screaming anti-Semitic slurs. The inquiry has also heard a Geelong mother with Jewish heritage give evidence that some of her son's friends joked about dressing up as Hitler or the Bondi shooters for Year 12 Muck-Up Day. The commission has received close to 7,500 submissions, with a final report due at the end of this year. Jefferson Shaw, Sydney.
0: 10 men have been charged with trying to traffic drugs and heroin into WA. Police say the men transferred cash from drug sales into cryptocurrency to try to avoid detection. Officers have seized drugs with a street value of around $57 million. Former NRL Premiership winning great Chris Phelan has died in Brisbane from pancreatic cancer. He was 70. And Singapore has introduced new guidelines to allow school bullies to be caned. Boys could face between 1 and 3 strokes of the cane. Girls are exempt. In finance, one Australian dollar buying around 71.5 US cents.
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0: The Titans have been given a talking to by their coach ahead of Friday's showdown with the Roosters. Centre AJ Brimson says Josh Hennay delivered his players some home truths after last week's heavy loss to Canberra.
6: He just said he can cop losing, but not the effort that we showed, especially early in the game. He made a message about us as a group, and it only doesn't just affect us, it affects the whole staff and our fan base and the city.
0: Panthers utility Jack Cogger has accepted a one-match suspension for a high tackle. Hawthorn coach Sam Mitchell has labelled Fremantle star Luke Jackson a unique player ahead of Thursday's clash. You're up to date. That's the latest news and sport.
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1: 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Their debut album, Days of Innocence, was issued in October of 1981 and eventually peaked at number one on the Kent Music Report albums chart in February of the following year. In January 1982, they released their single, What About Me, which reached number one on the Kent Singles Chart.

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From November 1982, there's another single by Aussie band Moving Pictures, and that was Winners, which peaked at number 12 in Australia. And you're listening to Coast FM 963. The program is called Two Up Tuesday, and you're with Dave Horsfall for this next hour. Well, let's change the pace slightly with two tracks from an American country music performer and actress. Her career spanning 60 years and 50 studio albums. She's been referred to as the Queen of Country. She is one of the most honoured female country performers in history and has received various accolades, including 11 Grammy Awards, 3 Emmy Awards, as well as nominations for 2 Academy Awards, including a Humanitarian Honorary Oscar win in 2025, 6 Golden Globe Awards, and a Tony Award. My goodness me, what a talented performer she is. Here's Dolly Parton from 1980 with her number one song on the US Billboard Hot 100, 9 to 5.

0: If you think Dave Horsepool is a good coastie human, you should meet his wife. And he's only ever had one, by the way. He's a one-time man, our Dave. Except for tonight. This is Two Up Tuesday with Dave Horsepool.
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Two Up Tuesday with Dave Horsepaugh on Coast FM 963 and Dolly Parton with Baby I'm Burning, which peaked on the US Hot Country Songs Billboard charts at number one in 1978. Well, our next two up comes from English band 10cc, and this first track comes off their first self-titled debut album in 1973. Rubber Bullets was the band's first number one single in the UK singles chart, spending 1 week at the top in June of 1973. It also reached number one in Ireland for 2 weeks and number three in Australia. The single achieved sales of over 50,000 copies in Australia, being eligible for the award of a gold disc.

0: The Things We Do For Love by British band 10cc on 2 Up Tuesday with Dave Horsepool. That song was released as a single in 1976 and it later featured on the album Deceptive Bends, which was released in 1977. You're tuned to Classic Hits Coast FM 963. We're going to take a short sponsor break next, so stay tuned because after that we have more awesome 2 Ups from Smash Mouth and the Bengals.
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0: One time I knew Dave Horsball. One time. And then he became this massive radio star. I still hope for a second time. This is Two Up Tuesday
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home of the classic hits, Coast FM 963. And this is Dave Horsepool with Two Up Tuesday. And Manic Monday by the American pop band The Bangles. And that was released as the first single from their second studio album that was called Different Light from 1986. And another fun fact, that song was written by Prince under the pseudonym name of Christopher. Well, there you go. Manic Monday peaked on the Kent Music Report at number 3. And first up, we heard the song that topped the Aussie charts also back in 1986, Walk Like an Egyptian. It was the band's first number one single in the United States, being certified gold by the Recording Industry Association of America, and Billboard ranked it the top song of 1987 in the US. It was also successful internationally, reaching number one in 7 other countries and peaking at number 3 on the UK singles chart. Well, now a special feature as we take you back to late 1969 with a recording by the jazz rock group Blood, Sweat and Tears. This recording reached number 2 on the US Billboard Hot 100 and became a gold record. In the US, it was kept from number 1 by the double A-side Come Together and Something by the Beatles. And it also reached number 1 in Canada finally in December 1969 after being held at number 2 for 3 weeks by the Beatles. Here is the song, When I Die.

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0: Coast FM 963, and you're listening to Two Up Tuesday with Dave Horsepaugh. Hope you're enjoying the music. And from their 1970 album 3, Blood, Sweat and Tears, and their great cover version of James Taylor's Fire and Rain, sung there by their lead singer David Clayton Thomas. What a voice that man has. Wow. Well, after the break, probably the Australian pioneer of Australian rock and roll, the great J.O.K. And he gives us a special insight into one of his favourite songs, which was a huge number one hit in 1959, coming up after this.
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10: I went and saw Scotty Turnbull, who used to be Tommy Sands' guitar player. And I said to Scotty, you know, what about writing a song about Marianne? And we cut it. She's My Baby, with Ernie Freeman, and Ernie's sister had the choir. And we recorded straight out for 6 hours, and it was a fantastic session, most exciting thing I've ever done.

The great J.O.K., Johnny O'Keefe, and his number one smash from 1959, She's My Baby. And this is Two Up Tuesday with Dave Horsepool on Classic Hits Coast FM 963. And we just have one more Two Up before we hand over to Greg Burwood with Classic Hits Overnight. And Greg, as always, has a great show lined up for the next 4 hours, followed then by Daybreak with G at 4 a.m. And then from 6 a.m, our good old Big Breakfast Show with the best in the biz, Greg Wilmot. Well, thanks for being with me tonight, and I hope you can join me again at the same time, 10 p.m. to midnight next week for Two Up Tuesday. And in the meantime, this is Dave Horsepool saying good night, go well, and we'll see you next Tuesday. And let's finish with another classic J.O.K. track, a B-side single that peaked at number 19 in 1963. Here is his version of Elvis's Good Luck Charm.

0: I'm Gabriel Hodgson. The New South Wales police unit that gave a gun licence to one of the Bondi shooters was reportedly urged in writing 5 years ago to close a critical gap in the firearms licensing regime that could leave extremists unchecked. SMH The Age says that in December 2020, a psychologist and a gun club official met with the New South Wales Police Firearms Registry, saying too little was being done to encourage club members to spot and report any signs of extremism among fellow shooters. Experts are warning the newly released election year Victorian state budget risks worsening housing affordability and supply due to the government's continued reliance on taxing property. The $200 billion total state debt is creating real issues. Taxpayers will be handing over nearly $8 billion in land tax and $10 billion in stamp duty. Linda Allison from the Urban Development Institute of Australia says the record land tax take is not on.
1: Couldn't really come at a worse time. I mean, rental vacancies are at record lows, and we see landlords really being villainised when actually they are providing housing for people who are renting, people who might be lifelong renters, people who are looking to buy at some stage.
0: The award-winning author of books including Runt and Jasper Jones has pleaded guilty to multiple child exploitation charges. Craig Silvey has appeared in a Perth court where the 43-year-old has admitted to distributing and possessing child exploitation material. He remains on bail and will be sentenced at a later date. Singapore has introduced new guidelines to allow school bullies to be caned. Boys could face up to 3 strokes of the cane, depending on the gravity of the offence. Girls are exempt. Singapore's education minister says the cane will be a last resort with strict safeguards. James Cook University is calling for North Queenslanders with diabetes to join a study exploring the benefits of mindfulness-based stress reduction. Dr. Wendy Lee says the program focuses on reducing the psychological burden of managing diabetes daily.
2: We're looking for people over 18 with diagnosis of type 1 or type 2 diabetes and a rather stable mental status, then we welcome them to join the program.
0: Aussie Rose Byrne has been nominated for a Tony Award for her role in the Noel Coward comedy Fallen Angels. She's one of 5 women shortlisted for Best Performance by an Actress in a Leading Role. The winner will be announced on June 7. Finance and the Aussie dollar is buying 71.8 US cents.
3: There's one nursery on the coast that makes gardening affordable. Narara Valley Nursery.
4: Sponsor. You're up to date with the latest news now. 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
0: The AFL's taking action to improve health and wellbeing standards after a review into the Elijah Holland situation. Carlton has been fined $75,000 for their handling of Holland's mental health episode against Collingwood in round 6. AFL Health and Football Operations boss Laura Kane says clubs will have to employ a full-time psychologist.
5: We will implement the appointment of full-time psychologists or the equivalent across our AFL and AFLW programs, with industry consultation in relation to that initiative commencing immediately.
0: The president of the governing body of Formula One Racing wants a return to big, noisy traditional engines, pushing for a change to the regulations before 2031. He says the body will need manufacturers' agreement to push for V8 engines ahead of the agreed 5-year schedule for the current cars. And that's the latest in news and in sport.
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This Wednesday, the 6th day of May 2026. Yes, May. I can't believe how quick this year has gone. Firstly, a big thank you, as always, to Dave Horspool for another fantastic Two Up Tuesday. Great music and great facts. Dave presents Two Up Tuesday every Tuesday night from 10 p.m. till midnight. Now, after the midnight news, we heard from German band Silver Convention with Get Up and Boogie. Now, like their other song, Fly Robin Fly, each of those songs only have 6 words that are repeated over and over again, which just shows you don't need to be a native speaker of English to have a hit song. Now, we also heard the Rolling Stones with Time's on My Side, and BJ Thomas was Hooked on a Feeling. After the break, we're going to hear from Supertramp, the Divinyls, and the Bee Gees. But right now, here's 1927.

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2: Hello, Sherilyn.
1: Craig, of course, one of our sponsors from Central Coast Adjustable Beds at Long Jetty. Now, I've got a situation for you, Craig.
2: Mm-hmm.
1: I'd like to buy an adjustable bed for my mum. And I was thinking, she's not nearby. And you keep talking about the fact that we can come into adjustable bed store and try out beds. But how do we buy a bed for somebody who's not around or mightn't be able to be mobile and get into the bed store? Is it still possible to get them fitted for one of these beds?
2: It is. It is. It's not going to be perfect, but you can mitigate a lot of the issues. So you can get it as close as possible. Because there's a lot of people that can't get to the store that really needs it, you know, certain needs, cancers and all sorts of disabilities. And some people can't come out of hospital after their operation until they've got an adjustable bed there for them.
1: Oh, that sort of thing.
2: Palliative care, those sorts of things. So really, yeah, you need to know the person. So if you were to come into the store and you'll say, right, I need to buy a bed for my mum. It's one of the first things I'm going to ask you, okay, so what's going on with mum? What are her issues? Okay, and then I'll ask you, how tall is she? And then I'm going to ask you, how much does she weigh?
1: Oh.
2: Right, and then I've got a mental picture of your mum and I can use the experience that I have of dealing with these all day long.
1: Oh, of course.
2: What would work and what won't. What's more likely to work? But one of the things you want to ask, you know, does she like a soft mattress? Does she like a firm mattress? Does she like what sort of feel does she like? Does she like spring? Does she like foam? That sort of thing. If you can get that sort of thing, it makes it easier to work on. If you've got none of that, that's fine. We'll just put her onto something that works for most people.
1: Okay.
2: Right. And I can always make a firmer mattress softer.
1: Right.
2: I can't make a soft mattress firmer though.
1: Okay. So that's interesting.
2: Yeah, we always err on the side of firmness and then we can fix that later if need be.
1: Okay, that's interesting, isn't it? There are lots of situations where you might want to buy a bed for somebody else, not just because you want to be overly generous and give them a gift. I can see this.
2: Merry Christmas, have a bed.
1: Yeah. Could be.
2: Yeah, true.
1: Well, it would be a nice thought.
2: It would be a very nice thought. Very hard to wrap.
1: Could be, but I'm sure you'd come up with a big bow or something.
2: I'll come up with a bow for you.
1: Excellent. We've been cuddling up with Craig. Thanks, Craig.
2: My pleasure. It's been great.
1: Craig's one of our sponsors and he's from Central Coast Adjustable Beds at Long Jetty. 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

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We just heard Back in the USA by Linda Ronstadt. After the break, we'll hear from Swing Out Sister, who are going to have a breakout. Richard Clapton is down in the lucky country, and Blood, Sweat and Tears with You've Made Me So Very Happy. But right now, here are the Party Boys, and he's going to step on you again.

0: Classic Hits Overnight, sponsored by Central Coast Adjustable Beds. Wake up, Maggie, I
1: think I got something to say to you. 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

0: 1, Gabriel Hodgson. There are fears Australia's ambitious inland rail from Melbourne to Brisbane is about to be dumped altogether. The final stages of the freight link from Parkes to an area near Brisbane have been shelved indefinitely after warnings that the cost of the entire 1700K line would blow out to well over $45 billion and take until at least 2036 to finish. The latest price tag is more than five times the cost estimate made by the Turnbull government almost a decade ago. 66 body bags have been laid out in front of federal parliament, symbolising the average number of Australians who die each day from tobacco-related illness. As a Senate inquiry examines the illegal tobacco market, Laura Hunter from the Australian Council on Smoking and Health says any cut to tobacco excise is wrong.
1: Those 66 deaths are entirely preventable and they're happening every day. Really clearly what we're trying to get across is that any solution to the illicit tobacco trade that doesn't reduce smoking rates and that doesn't reduce that 66 is an absolute failure.
0: The federal government says it's not to blame for the latest interest rate hike, arguing the Iran war is causing the problem. The Reserve Bank has raised the official cash rate by another 25 basis points to 4.35%. The measure will add about $100 a month on the average $700,000 mortgage. A giant squid is among the creatures discovered by scientists in an intense survey of WA's Ningaloo Coast. Researchers from Curtin University in Perth have detected 226 species. Dozens had never been recorded in WA waters before, including the sleeper shark, faceless cusk eel, and the slender snaggletooth shark. Victorians living with an incurable blood cancer will now have access to a breakthrough therapy in public hospitals for free. CAR T-cell therapy was previously only available as a trial or at overseas at huge cost. It's now being offered at the Alfred as well as the Peter MacCallum Cancer Centre. New South Wales, Queensland and WA hospitals will soon follow. Haematology Professor Andrew Spencer says it's a game changer.
2: It's a form of cellular therapy, which really is the ability to deliver highly targeted and highly effective treatment, even in patients who failed all conventional forms of therapy.
0: Aussie actor Rose Byrne will find out next month if she's won a Tony Award. The Sydney-born star has been nominated for the first time for Best Actress in a revival of Noel Coward's Fallen Angels. Byrne is the 17th woman ever to score Tony and Oscar acting nominations in the same year. Finance and the Aussie dollar's buying 71.8 US cents. The Dow Jones is up 278 points and the Nasdaq's up 239.
3: There's one nursery on the coast that makes gardening affordable. Narara Valley Nursery.
4: Sponsor. 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
0: Hamisode Tabaye Fadau is backing Dolphins teammate Selwyn Cobbo for a State of Origin recall. The Hammer is certain to feature for the Maroons after shining across centre, wing and fullback positions last season. But he says Cobbo should also be in the frame for Billy Slater's Queensland.
5: What he's done in the his first couple of years and the talent he has, I think he's a special talent and I think he's only scratching the surface as well. I think he's ready for another call as well.
0: The AFL's handed Carlton a $75,000 fine payable to charity Headspace after a review into Elijah Holland's on-field mental health episode against Collingwood in round six. AFL boss Andrew Dillon says there was sufficient evidence that said he should have been removed. That's the latest in news and sport.
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Good morning and welcome back to the second hour of Classic Hits Overnight with Greg Burwood on Coast FM 963. To start the hour, we heard Van Morrison with Bright Side of the Road, and then we heard ABBA with Honey Honey. And that was the second single off their second album, Waterloo, from 1974. We just heard Fleetwood Mac with As Long As You Follow. Coming up after the break, we're going to hear from Jose Feliciano, The Stranglers at Golden Brown, and Cat Stevens is going to sing to us about father and son. But right now, we're going to Venus with Shocking Blue.

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Today is the 6th of May. Who's got a birthday today? Well, actor and filmmaker George Clooney. He was born in 1961. Sigmund Freud, the founder of psychoanalysis. Wow, he'd have his work cut out with me. He was born in 1856. And musician Bob Seger was born in 1945. Iconic silent film actor Rudolph Valentino. Wow, he was born in 1895. Coming up soon, we'll hear Barry Manilow and Kylie Minogue. But right now, the Weather Girls and It's Raining Men. Psychoanalysis. Wow, he'd have his work cut out with me. He was born in 1856, and musician Bob Seger was born in 1945. Iconic silent film actor Rudolph Valentino. Wow, he was born in 1895. Coming up soon, we'll hear Barry Manilow and Kylie Minogue. But right

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The time is coming up to 14 minutes until 2 o'clock. Next hour, we're going to hear from Billy Joel, Def Leppard and Neil Young. We just heard Rick Springfield with Jessie's Girl. But right now, here's the Beach Boys with God Only Knows. 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

0: Good morning, I'm Gabrielle Hodson. Homeowners are facing their third interest rate rise this year, adding about $100 a month to the average $700,000 mortgage. The Reserve Bank has raised the official cash rate by 25 basis points and now sits at 4.35%, effectively wiping out last year's rate relief. The RBA says inflation remains a problem as the result of the Iran war. The Federal Treasurer claims next week's budget will help address that. A guilty plea from an award-winning children's author. Chelsea Bowden is in Perth.
1: Appearing in a Perth court on Tuesday, Craig Silvey pleaded guilty to two charges of possessing and distributing child exploitation material. However, prosecutors dropped two other charges, a second count of possession and one of producing child exploitation material. The 43-year-old was first charged in January when police raided his Perth home and seized his devices. Mr. Silvey remains on bail and will return to court in July ahead of being sentenced. Chelsea Bowden reporting.
0: Loved ones lost to family violence will be remembered at a candlelight vigil at Parliament House, Melbourne. Suzanne Painter from Safe Steps says it starts from 6 tonight at the Family Violence Memorial Garden in St Andrew's Place.
2: The vigil is a tribute to those who have lost their lives, and it's a gathering to show support for victim survivors and their families. It really is a privilege to hear from victim survivors who are bravely sharing their stories in the hope that it will help others.
0: The bioenergy industry wants to turn Australian organic waste into a mainstream fuel source to end our reliance on foreign oil. Ash Saladini from the Australian Sugar Manufacturers says a set minimum target would help the industry create more ethanol and biodiesel.
3: We actually make 400 million litres of what can be fuel grade ethanol, and all you need is then to mix it into with the petrol at the refineries. So we're currently doing it through the E10 that you see at your bowser. But what we're now suggesting is that we actually need a minimum mandate to actually make sure we use that 400 million litres.
0: Claims Victorian housing affordability has been hit in the newly released election year state budget. Linda Allison from the Urban Development Institute of Australia says investors are now looking outside Victoria.
4: The amount of tax being collected from property as a percentage of overall tax take just keeps climbing. And it's a huge issue for property owners now, but it's also a real issue for people who want to try and get onto the property ladder, you know, in the next few years.
0: And Rose Byrne has been nominated for her first Tony Award. The Sydney-born Fallen Angel star has been selected for Best Performance by an Actress in a Leading Role. Finance and the Aussie dollar's buying 71.9 US cents. The Dow Jones is up 240 points and the Nasdaq's up 249.
5: There's one nursery on the coast that makes gardening affordable. Narara Valley Nursery.
6: Sponsor. 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
0: NRL and Latrell Mitchell says he's a more mature person after the Rabbitohs star finally ended his self-imposed 18-month media ban. The 28-year-old hasn't spoken to journalists since being suspended over a white powder scandal.
7: This is my family. I've got to be the leader there and turn myself into, I guess, a role model for my kids. And yeah, just for me, it's just all about giving back to them and showing them that, you know, it is what it is sometimes, and you just got to keep doing what you need to do and you know, not kick stones.
0: And officials from new NRL team, the PNG Chiefs, have toured construction of the apartments and private island resort where they'll live and work in Port Moresby. That's the latest in news and sport.
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Welcome back to the third hour of Classic Hits Overnight with Greg Burwood on Coast FM 963. After the 2 o'clock news, we heard Summer Nights by John Travolta and Olivia Newton-John. Can you believe that that movie came out 48 years ago? I can remember going and seeing it at the movies as a school excursion. We also heard Old Man by Neil Young. Yep, that's how I feel. And we just had Sugar and Spice by The Searchers. After the break, we're going to hear from Billy Joel and Chicago. But here's Def Leppard with Love Bites.

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The time is 26 minutes until 3 o'clock and you're listening to Classic Hits Overnight with Greg Burwood on Coast FM 963. We just heard Wasn't It Good by Tina Arena. I can still remember her on Young Talent Time, which was presented by Johnny Young. Coming up after the break, we're going to hear from Elton John, Ralph McTell and James Brown. But from 1982, here's Cold Chisel with Bow River. Interestingly enough, Bow River was never released as a single from the album Circus Animals. But here it is on Coast FM 963. Listen loud.

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3: The Reading Writing Hotline is there to help adults who have difficulties with reading, writing or spelling. Their number is 1300 655 06. 1300 655 06. Go on, take the plunge.

0: Good morning, I'm Gabriel Hodson. The New South Wales Police Unit that gave a gun licence to one of the Bondi shooters was reportedly urged in writing 6 years ago to close a critical gap in the firearms licensing regime that could leave extremists unchecked. SMH The Age says that in December 2020, a psychologist and a gun club official met with the New South Wales Police Firearms Registry, saying too little was being done to encourage club members to spot and report any signs of extremism among fellow shooters. Queensland's recorded a 9.5% rise in approvals for detached houses in the March quarter, mirroring a national trend that's hit a four-year high. Population growth, low unemployment, and last year's interest rate cuts are behind the boost. Economist Tim Reardon says despite the rise, we still don't have enough homes.
1: We're still not going to build enough homes this year or next year in order to meet the increase in demand for homes due to overseas migration and strong levels of economic growth. From now until at least 2030, the annual increase in new housing is not going to be adequate to supply the growth in demand.
0: The Australian Council on Smoking and Health says it's against cuts to the tobacco excise. 66 empty body bags have been placed outside federal parliament, representing the 66 Australians who die each day from tobacco-related illness. A Senate inquiry into illegal tobacco is underway, and one solution is to reduce the excise on legal cigarettes so there's less incentive to smuggle them in. Laura Hunter from the Australian Council on Smoking and Health says if you're comfortable making all cigarettes cheaper, then you're comfortable with more people dying from smoking.
2: You can walk in and buy a packet of illicit cigarettes for around $10 a pack, and the tax cigarettes are around $58. And if you cut the tax even by half, that drops to around $30. And we know from all of our consumer research that smokers will always choose the cheaper options.
0: Two WA mining companies are proposing a merger that would see the battle escalate for one of the state's richest gold mining regions. The Financial Review says any merger of Regis Resources and Vault Minerals would create the third largest gold miner on the Australian Stock Exchange, forecast to produce more than 700,000 ounces a year. Aussie Rose Byrne will find out on June 7 if she's won a Tony Award for her role in the Noel Coward comedy Fallen Angels. She's one of five women shortlisted for Best Performance by an Actress in a Leading Role. And former NRL great Chris Phelan has died in Brisbane from pancreatic cancer, aged 70. The Irish-born forward won premierships with Parramatta in 1982 and 1983. Finance and the Aussie dollar's buying 71.8 US cents. The Dow Jones is up 280 points and the Nasdaq's up 233.
3: There's one nursery on the coast that makes gardening affordable. Narara Valley Nursery.
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0: The AFL's fined Carlton $75,000 over its handling of Elijah Hollands as he suffered a mental health episode during a game against Collingwood. League boss Andrew Dillon says the findings of an investigation relate to the club's processes, not any individual.
5: There were sufficient visual cues, performance data during the match, and an understanding of Elijah's individual circumstances to indicate that he should have been removed from play earlier than he was. We also determined that the delay in removing Elijah from the field resulted in an outcome that brought the game into disrepute.
0: The president of the governing body of Formula One Racing wants a return to big, noisy traditional engines, pushing for a change to the regulations before 2031. He says the body will need manufacturer's agreement to push for V8 engines. That's the latest news in sport.
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Welcome back to the fourth and final hour of Classic Hits Overnight with Greg Burwood on Coast FM 963. Whatever you are doing around the coast this morning, I hope you're enjoying the better music mix that we're playing. After the 3 o'clock news, we started with Tina Charles, and then we heard the Starland Vocal Band with Afternoon Delight. And Stevie Wonder just called to say I love you. Coming up after the break, we're going to hear from Rocky Burnett and John Paul Young. Right now, here's Manfred Mann with The Mighty Quinn.

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Let's find out what the weather is going to do today. It is going to be another cracker of an autumn day. Sunny with a top of 22 degrees and getting down to 11 degrees overnight. 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We just heard Bobby V with The Night Has a Thousand Eyes, and I'm hoping there's a thousand pairs of ears listening to us here on Coast FM. Coming up after the break, we're going to hear from Dolly Parton, The Little River Band and Crowded House. But here's Kaja Gugu with Too Shy from 1983.

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That brings us to the end of Classic Hits Overnight with Greg Burwood for this Wednesday morning. After the 4 o'clock news, stay tuned for Daybreak with G. I had a sneak peek and he's got a massive show planned for the next 2 hours. 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Bye.

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1: You've painted up your lips and rolled and curled your tinted hair.

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For God's sakes, turn around.

0: Good morning, I'm Gabrielle Hodson. A vital link in the long-awaited Inland Rail project has been shelved indefinitely. The Parkes to Brisbane section of the proposed 1700k track has been put on ice due to cost blowouts. SNH The Age says the federal government is now focused on completing the southern section between the New South Wales Central West and the Melbourne suburb of Beveridge. A 17-year-old ejected from a motorbike in Sydney's northwest has since died. The crash happened in Mount Carmel Drive, Box Hill, where the girl suffered a critical head injury. The Victorian Office of the Urban Development Institute of Australia has slammed the state's newly released election year state budget. It says the property tax share in Victoria is the highest in the nation and keeps rising. Landlords are being hit hard, rental vacancies are already at record lows, and home ownership dreams are getting further out of reach. The Institute's Linda Allison says the value capture idea of developers wanting to build above Melbourne's controversial suburban rail loop is laughable.
1: At the moment, that value capture framework is just a fantasy land. We know that apartment development in Victoria has really gone off a cliff post-COVID. We're actually building around half as many as we used to before the pandemic.
0: A giant squid is among the creatures discovered by scientists in an intense survey of WA's Ningaloo coast. Researchers from Curtin University in Perth detected 226 species. Dozens had never been recorded in WA waters before, including the sleeper shark, faceless cusk eel, and the slender snaggletooth shark. James Cook University is calling for Queenslanders with diabetes to join a study exploring the benefits of mindfulness-based stress reduction. Dr. Wendy Lee says the program focuses on reducing the psychological burden of managing diabetes daily.
2: We're looking for people over 18 with diagnosis of type 1 or type 2 diabetes and a rather stable mental status, then we welcome them to join the program.
0: Aussie actor Rose Byrne will find out next month if she's won a Tony Award. The Sydney-born star has been nominated for the first time for Best Actress in a revival of Noel Coward's Fallen Angels. Byrne is the 17th woman ever to score Tony and Oscar acting nominations in the same year. Finance and the Aussie dollar is buying 71.8 US cents. The Dow Jones is up 320 points and the Nasdaq's up 242.
3: There's one nursery on the coast that makes gardening affordable. Narara Valley Nursery.
4: Sponsor. 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
0: AFL Round 9 and Fremantle players are backing themselves ahead of tomorrow's Perth clash with Hawthorn. The Dockers have won seven games in a row and sit second on the ladder, a spot above their opponents. Coach Justin Longmuir says there's no need to change the way Freo plays in big games.
5: Last year, we played our best footy against the better sides. So I don't feel like we need to go out there and prove anyone anything. It'll just be another indicator of where our footy's at, win, lose or draw.
0: Italian Open tennis and Aussie Talia Gibson is facing Italian Martina Trevisan in round one. The WA star has won the first set 6-4. Tonight we can expect to see fellow Aussie Daria Katsikina face American Katie McNally, and in the men's Alexi Popram will battle it out against Matteo Berrettini. Officials from new NRL team, the PNG Chiefs, have toured construction of the apartments and private island resort where they'll live and work in Port Moresby. The area will include 67 purpose-built homes, a 7-Eleven and a medical centre. And that's the latest in news and in sport.
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Good morning. This is Coast FM 963 waking you up with the Supremes. And in there as well, also the 3 Degrees and Jojo Zepp and the Falcons kicking it off with Hit and Run. It's a 4:15. There you go. And I've got a whole stack of great music coming up for you. I got some Madonna, some Paul McCartney and Wings, classic from them, also some Sherbet and Eric Clapton as well, a bit more from the Moody Blues too. And the weather for today, Wednesday, is pretty much the same as yesterday and the same as tomorrow. So take from that what you will, but around 23 degrees, overcast with showers coming and going throughout the day. And the similar conditions for Thursday as well. So if you'd like to get more up-to-date weather, you can, of course, visit us anytime, coastfm.org.au. 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This is the Eurythmics on Daybreak.

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This is Daybreak. We're here every morning between 4 and 6 a.m. And it's great to have you along this early, 28 minutes away from 5 o'clock. And I meant to say thanks to Greg Burwood for keeping us company this morning. It was good to see you, Greg. I was just a little bit sidetracked by the boring weather that we have at the moment. But it's always great to see you, Greg. Today is the 6th of May and it is No Diet Day, would you believe? Today is the day that actually encourages people to put away the scales and form a new relationship with the person in the mirror for International No Diet Day. What do you think about that? I'm not a dieter myself, but I do weigh in pretty much every day, and maybe I can just not stand on the scales when I get home this morning. It's also Sauvignon Blanc Day. It's particularly celebrated in New Zealand. I grew up in a wonderful wine region at the top. Today is the day that actually encourages people to put away the scales and form a new relationship with the person in the mirror for International No Diet Day. What do you think about that? I'm not a dieter myself, but I do weigh in pretty much every day, and maybe I can just not stand on the scales when I get home this morning. It's also

South Island in New Zealand, and some of the best wineries there were just a hop, skip and a jump down the road, and certainly famous for Sauvignon Blanc wine. But anyway, today is probably a day for them to market that stuff, but also a day to celebrate it if it happens to be one of your favourite tipples of choice. This is Madonna, Into the Groove. And you can dance. That's right.

0: 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I can't thank Craig enough for his help.
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That's Eric Clapton on Coast FM 963. One of my favourites from him. It's in the way that you use it. It's not far away from 5 o'clock. Latest news and sport for you at 5. I'm sticking around for another hour or so after that. And we'll check in with the news desk at 5.30 this morning as well. But here's that track I promised from the Moody Blues, Nights in White Satin.

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0: Good morning, I'm Gabrielle Hodson. A desperate search is on in Sydney's Royal National Park, where cars left the road at Audley Weir and ended up submerged. Emergency services fear a passenger, a man in his 20s, has been trapped inside. The 20-year-old driver was able to get himself out around 1:15. He's been taken to hospital for mandatory testing. A date in the Sunshine Coast court today for a 31-year-old man facing charges of manslaughter over a head-on crash in a stolen ute at Woodford. The Corolla driver, a 60-year-old Caboolture woman, died at the scene. The man allegedly fled the scene on foot and has since been found at a school. People lost to family violence will be remembered at a candlelight vigil at Parliament House in Melbourne. Suzanne Painter from Safe Steps says it starts from 6 tonight at the Family Violence Memorial Garden in St Andrew's Place.
1: The vigil is a tribute to those who have lost their lives, and it's a gathering to show support for victim survivors and their families. It really is a privilege to hear from victim survivors who are bravely sharing their stories in the hope that it will help others.
0: Fears Australia's ambitious inland rail from Melbourne to Brisbane may never happen. The final stages of the freight link from Parkes to an area near Brisbane have been shelved indefinitely after warnings that the cost of the entire 1,700k line would blow out to well over $45 billion and take until at least 2036 to finish. The latest price tag is more than five times the Turnbull government's cost estimate almost a decade ago. Two WA mining companies are proposing a merger that would see the battle escalate for one of the state's richest gold mining regions. The Financial Review says any merger of Regis Resources and Vault Minerals would create the third largest gold miner on the Australian Stock Exchange. The bioenergy industry wants to turn local organic waste into a mainstream fuel source to end our reliance on foreign oil. Ash Saladani from the Australian Sugar Manufacturers says a set minimum target would help the industry create more ethanol and biodiesel.
2: We actually make 400 million litres of what can be fuel-grade ethanol, and all you need is then to mix it into with the petrol at the refinery. So we're currently doing it through the E10 that you see at your bowser, but what we're now suggesting is that we actually need a minimum mandate to actually make sure we use that 400 million litres.
0: Aussie Rose Byrne has been nominated for her first Tony Award. The Sydney-born Fallen Angel star has been selected for Best Performance by an actress in a leading role. Former NRL great Chris Phelan has died in Brisbane from pancreatic cancer, aged 70. The Irish-born forward won premierships with Parramatta in 1982 and 1983. Finance and the Aussie dollar is buying 71.8 US cents. The Dow Jones is up 332 points and the Nasdaq's up 276.
3: There's one nursery on the coast that makes gardening affordable. Narara Valley Nursery.
4: Sponsor. 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
0: The CEO of new NRL team, the PNG Chiefs, has toured construction of the village and private resort where they'll live and work. Lorna McPherson has inspected shops, medical and sports facilities, as well as the site of 67 future apartments in Port Moresby. She says PNG is safer than people think.
5: I think security is always something that we always need to make sure that we take precautions with as well. But, you know, do I worry about what I do as a person and an individual? No.
0: Italian Open tennis and Aussie Talia Gibson is through to the next round after beating Italian Martina Trevisan 6-4, love 6, 6-3. And that's the latest in news and in sport.
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Wednesday morning with the Hunters and Collectors on Coast FM 963, When the River Runs Dry. Good morning to you. Welcome to your day. If you're a 5 o'clocker and getting amongst it, it's a quarter past. Well, let's make that 60 minutes past five, shall we? The weather forecast for today, showers coming and going for the most part today, in 23 degrees, and then the same conditions into Thursday as well. It's pretty much the same. Overcast skies with just passing showers, as it has been for the last few days, with those southwesterly winds getting behind it. There you go. For the latest weather information, you can visit us anytime, coastfm.org.

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0: Good morning, I'm Josh Bryant. A search and rescue effort is underway after a car plunged into the water in the Royal National Park. Police have been told the vehicle left the road and went into the Audley Weir. The driver managed to get out. The passenger was trapped. A multi-agency operation is ongoing. Economists say the disruptions caused by the war in the Middle East will likely dissuade the Reserve Bank from future interest rate rises for now. The RBA has raised the official interest rate to 4.35% in a bid to try to dampen consumer prices. HSBC Chief Economist Paul Bloxham says supply chain disruptions are already starting to hamper economies around the world.
1: The downturn itself will start to disinflate the economy. The RBA won't want to, I don't think, lift interest rates once the unemployment rate starts rising a bit more quickly, and we think that's going to happen in the coming sort of months and quarters.
0: Australia's big four banks have already confirmed they are passing on the latest rate rise in full. It's been revealed officials from the New South Wales Firearms Registry were warned about a critical gap in the regime 5 years ago. The Herald reports a psychologist and gun club official had warned them that not enough was being done to encourage club members to spot and report signs of extremism. Officials in the United States insist the ceasefire with Iran is not over, despite attacks in the Strait of Hormuz. The key shipping lane has been at the centre of tensions during the conflict, officials in Tehran now vowing to take decisive action against any vessels using routes that have not been approved by Iran. US Defence Secretary Pete Hegseth says they're working to protect commercial shipping in the strait.
2: We prefer this to be a peaceful operation, but are locked and loaded to defend our people, our ships, our aircraft, and this mission without hesitation. To Iran, let innocent ships pass freely.
0: The Iranian Revolutionary Guard Corps denies being involved in strikes which hit the UAE earlier in the week. Health officials are issuing a fresh alert about measles in Sydney after another confirmed case. The person had recently returned from Southeast Asia and visited several locations across the city while infectious. A full list of those locations on the New South Wales Health website. Also making news, a teenage girl has died in hospital after a motorbike crash in Sydney's northwest last week. The World Health Organization says there may have been rare human-to-human transmission of the potentially deadly hantavirus on board a cruise ship. There are four Australians among the 149 people on board the Dutch cruise. In finance, the Dow Jones up 393 points, the Nasdaq up 281, one Australian dollar buying 71.8 US cents.
3: There's one nursery on the coast that makes gardening affordable. Narara Valley Nursery.
4: Sponsor. 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
0: The Titans coach has opted to shake up his halves pairing, naming Zane Harrison to make his NRL debut at halfback, while the Bulldogs coach making just one change for his side as they look to recapture the form which saw them beat the Panthers. The AFL will implement a number of measures to improve health and well-being standards following a review into the Elijah Holland situation.
3: Or Narara Valley Nursery.
4: Sponsor. 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
0: The Titans coach has opted to shake up his halves pairing, naming Zane Harrison to make his NRL debut at halfback, while the Bulldogs coach making just one change for his side as they look to recapture the form which saw them beat the Panthers.

0: Legends boss Laura Kane says clubs will be mandated to employ a full-time psychologist.
1: Or the equivalent across our AFL and AFLW programs, with industry consultation in relation to that initiative commencing immediately.
0: And Australia remains on top of the women's T20 world rankings. That's the latest news and sport.
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Billy Idol on Coast FM 963. It's a nice day for a white wedding. I'm not sure that it is with the forecast that we have this week. It's kind of cool and kind of wet. And Greg Wilmot will have an update for you after news, sport and weather this morning at 6 o'clock with what's happening weather-wise. That's it for me this morning. Have a great Wednesday. I'll catch you later.

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8: It's 6 o'clock. Good morning. I'm Josh Bryant. A search is underway after a car plunged into the water at Royal National Park. Dusty Fitzpatrick reports.
9: Emergency services were called to Audley Weir in the park in the early hours of this morning. There, they were told a vehicle had left the road before entering the water and becoming submerged. Two men were inside the car at the time. The 20-year-old driver managed to escape. He's been taken to hospital for mandatory testing. A multi-agency search operation is underway at the weir to locate the passenger who was trapped inside. Dusty Fitzpatrick, Sydney.
8: An investigation is underway after a number of shots were fired in Sydney southwest. Police have been told gunshots rang out at Bass Hill before a group of people left in a vehicle. No one was injured in the incident. Plans for Australia's largest freight rail infrastructure project have been shelved by the federal government. Funding for the Melbourne to Brisbane Inland Rail has been cut ahead of next week's federal budget. Construction of the project between the Victorian town of Beveridge and parks in New South Wales will be completed. Financial experts believe the latest interest rate rise will push more young Australians away from the housing market and into investing. The RBA has lifted the official cash rate for a third consecutive month to 4.35%. Brendan Malone from Raise Investments says higher rates and affordability pressures may cause Gen Z to rethink where they're putting their money.
10: What we're seeing, in particularly, say, if we take March 26, first March 25, there's been a 7% increase in deposits, with the average monthly contribution raising to about $300.
8: Health authorities suspect there's been human-to-human transmission of the hantavirus aboard a cruise ship currently in the Central Atlantic. Four Australians are among those stranded on the ship as the suspected outbreak of the deadly virus is investigated by the World Health Organization. And New South Wales has recorded a 46th confirmed case of measles so far this year. An alert has been issued for parts of Sydney after a recently returned traveller visited several locations while infectious. Sydney Local Health District's Dr. Lena Gupta says there are a number of symptoms to be on alert for.
11: Fever, sore eyes, runny nose, cough, and then that's usually followed about 3 or 4 days later by a red blotchy rash.
8: Also making news, the US Defense Secretary says the US-Iran ceasefire is not over despite attacks in the Strait of Hormuz, and reforms are being introduced into New South Wales Parliament aimed at addressing the state's housing crisis. In finance, the Dow Jones trading up 406 points, the Nasdaq up 273, one Aussie dollar buying 71.8 US cents.
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8: Latrell Mitchell says he's a more mature person after the Rabbitohs star finally ended his self-imposed 18-month media ban. Mitchell hasn't spoken to journalists since being suspended over a white powder photo scandal in 2024. He explained how he stepped up away from the field.
4: This is my family. I've got to be the leader there and turn myself into, I guess, a role model for my kids. And yeah, just for me, it's just all about giving back to them and showing them that, you know, it is what it is sometimes, and you just got to keep doing what you need to do and you know, not kick stones.
8: The AFL will implement a number of measures to improve health and well-being standards following the review into the handling of Elijah Hollins and his mental health. And Arsenal leads Atletico Madrid 1-0 at halftime in Champions League semi-final action. 6:04, that's the latest news and sport.
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15: Happy Wednesday to you, May 6th today. Some early morning fog patches, fine and partly cloudy, says the Bureau. Nice and clear out there early. Westerly winds about today and looking ahead, fine and sunny tomorrow and again on Friday. 21 degrees, our expected top today. Low tide coming up next hour on Brisbane Water at 7:35 with a high tide this afternoon at 20 past 1. Currently at Erina Heights this morning, it's sitting on 12 degrees, 11 at Woongarra. And at Shelley Beach, it's sitting on 14 degrees at 6:05. 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

0: A bit of Puck on the Big Breakfast, a bit of Music Mix, Coast FM 963, Black is Black, and Christy Allen in there too. And he's my number one at 12 past six with Greg Wilmot. Morning to the 6 o'clock, I was on a hump day Wednesday, 6th day of May today, where American singer-songwriter Bob Seger is in the birthday book. 81 today, born on this day in 1945. It was also on this day back in 1994 that the Channel Tunnel from France to England was officially opened, and today is International No Diet Day, a day that's dedicated to promoting the body in a positive way, accepting all shapes.
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0: Sydney trains advise trains are running on or near to time this morning on the roads. No major accidents or breakdowns to report. We've got a good run on the motorway this morning, and local roads okay this time of day too. Spot any problems, call me here at Coast FM. Number to call, 4322 0072, and I'll check the trains and traffic once again shortly after 6.30 on The Big Breakfast here at Coast FM, 14 past 6.
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0: Jerry and the Pacemakers, all part of the classic hits on the Big Breakfast here at Coast FM 963. How do you do it? At a quarter past six with Greg Wilmot. Certainly great weather forecast Friday night for the Roosters-Titans clash at Polytech Stadium. This game getting underway at 6 p.m. as the NRL competition swings into round 10 this weekend. Should be a good game there Friday night too.
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0: And a phone ranger through just a moment ago too, advising of a breakdown on the M1 southbound. This is just past the Carryong interchange and traffic is banked back a little bit of a way there too, in fact, from Moonee Bridge back towards Carryong as a result. Don't have a lot of information on that, but we do hear it's a breakdown while that traffic is a little slow through the Carryong interchange down towards the Moonee Creek Bridge there. We'll keep you updated with that one. It's 16 after 6 here at Coast FM.
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0: Big Breakfast Wednesday's edition, Classic Hits, Coast FM 963. It's a hard habit to break, Chicago. 23 after 6 with Greg Wilmot as we take a look at the weather details locally. Sun to rise shortly at 6.32 this morning. The sun will set today at 10 past 5. Low tide coming up on Brisbane Water just after 7.30 this morning at 7.35 at Coolawong. High tide 1.20 this afternoon. Checking the moon phase, that's at 81%, shining brightly this morning when I got up. Moderate UV index today. No rainfall in the past 24 hours. Winds from the west-northwest at 6 kilometres an hour. And we have the humidity at 81%. The forecast today, some early morning fog patches, fine and partly cloudy with westerly winds, rather light westerly winds, and looking ahead, fine and sunny tomorrow and into Friday. 21 degrees, our expected top today. A little cool this morning, 12 at Gosford, 14 at Nora Head, and at Mangrove Mountain this morning, it's sitting on 11 degrees at 23 past 6.
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You're going to get hurt. 27 after 6 with Greg Wilmot, Josh Bryant standing by with news at 6:30. One of the lead stories this morning, a search underway following a car ploughing into the weir at the Royal National Park in Sydney South. And while the driver escaped, there is concern for the passenger who is still missing. That coming up in our news, at the side of 6:30, I'll check trains and traffic, the interstate weather forecast, and we'll roll out more Anatomy of Song, our monthly music feature for the month of May, sponsored by the Doylo, the Doylson RSL.

0: It's 6:30. Good morning. I'm Josh Bryant. The US Secretary of State has declared Operation Epic Fury in Iran is over. Iranian officials are vowing to take decisive action against vessels navigating the Strait of Hormuz using routes they haven't approved. The key shipping lane remains a key focus for military operations. Marco Rubio says the current Project Freedom is a purely defensive operation.
1: What that means is very simple. There's no shooting unless we're shot at first. Okay, we're not attacking them. We're not. But if they're attacking us or they're attacking a ship, you need to respond to that. You're not going to let some fast boat come up on a ship and shoot it up.
0: A search operation is underway for a passenger in a car which plunged into the water at the Royal National Park. Police were told the vehicle had left the road and entered the Audley Weir where it became submerged. The driver managed to make it out. The passenger was trapped inside the vehicle. A New South Wales police unit was reportedly warned of a critical gap in the state's firearm licensing scheme 5 years ago. The Herald reports the unit was told not enough was being done to help Shooters Club members spot signs of extremism among fellow shooters. Plans for the country's largest freight rail infrastructure project have been halted by the federal government. Gabriel Hodson explains.
2: There are fears Australia's ambitious inland rail project may never be finished. The final stages of the freight link from Parkes to near Brisbane have been put on ice after warnings that the cost of the entire 1700K line would blow out to $45 billion and take until at least 2036 to finish. That's more than five times the Turnbull government's cost estimate almost a decade ago. SMHTH says the federal government is now focused on getting the southern half done to the outer Melbourne suburb of Beveridge. Gabriel Hodson reporting.
0: Australia's big four banks have announced they will be passing on the latest interest rate rise to customers in full. The official cash rate lifted 25 basis points to 4.35%. Westpac, CBA, NAB and ANZ will all apply the increase to their variable home loans. The One Nation candidate in the Farrah by-election says he'll lobby to remove the moratorium on nuclear energy. David Farley's been asked how he would develop a nuclear energy program to generate electricity if he's elected. He's told Sky News Australia needs to follow the lead set by other countries.
3: We supply uranium to circa 400-odd plants around the world. We're going to go and find the best, copy the best, do better and start arranging an investment model to be able to bring nuclear energy into our mix.
0: And an inquiry will examine the effects of bed block on the New South Wales public hospital system. In finance, the Dow Jones up 356 points, one Aussie dollar buying 71.8 US cents.
4: There's one nursery on the coast that makes gardening affordable. Narara Valley Nursery.
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0: Former Blues Origin forward Daniel Saifiti has opened up on his retirement from the NRL. The 30-year-old forced to call it quits due to a chronic shoulder injury. Speaking on Sports Today, the former Knights prop says it was tough to break the news to his Dolphins teammates.
6: Yeah, that was one of the hardest things. It was emotional. No, I love those boys. I've only been here for 18 months and only got to play 8 games with them, but, you know, I've made mates for life and I don't regret coming up here at all.
0: Perth Bears assistant coach Ben Gardner says there's plenty of work happening behind the scenes at the club amid claims PNG has an advantage when it comes to recruiting new players. The GWS chairman says he's confident the side can become a powerhouse club in the AFL, and Aussie Talia Gibson's won her first match at the Italian Open as players put finishing touches on French Open preparations. 26-7, that's News and Sport.
7: How good is a great night's sleep? Did you know that the average person wakes up seven...
0: There's plenty of work happening behind the scenes at the club amid claims PNG has an advantage when it comes to recruiting new players. The GWS chairman says he's confident the side can become a powerhouse club in the AFL, and Aussie Talia Gibson's won her first match at the Italian Open as players put finishing touches on French Open preparations. 26-7, that's...

0: could help slow this down just by sleeping better. Would you be interested? 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
2: Some early morning fog patches about this morning. Fine and partly cloudy, says the Bureau. Certainly plenty of sun about today. Westerly winds rather light. And looking ahead, fine and sunny tomorrow and again on Friday. 21 degrees, our expected top today. Currently 11 at Somersby, 12 at Blue Haven. And at Copacabana, it's sitting on 13 degrees at 25 to 7. 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

6 minute work on the Big Breakfast, the better music mix, Coast FM 963, living in a land down under that is us, 22 to 7 with Greg Wilmot, Wednesday morning. Back again later on today, I'll give you a chance to enter the Doylo Prize giveaway. Do that after 8 this morning. 3 hospitality experience to win this month at Coast FM. Now, if you're not sure what it's all about, on Friday, May 15, we'll draw the winner of our first prize. Now, this is a double pass to Live Baby Live. That's the In Excess tribute show that's happening Saturday night, May 23, there at the Doylo, where you can enjoy VIP seating, also $100 to spend on the Doylo's delicious food and beverages. Our second prize, we're doing that draw Friday, May 22, which gives you a

0: choice. It's the double pass to either Avalanche or Peter Powers. Again, you'll enjoy the VIP seating and $100 of the Doyle's hospitality. And the big one at the end of the month, the last Friday of the month, will draw the Bunch for Lunch at the Doyle there. That's you and five friends feasting at the Doyle, valued at $400. 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Leading into our joke for the day today, what do you get when you make humorous soup? 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
0: Sydney Trains advise trains are running on or near to time this morning on the roads. No major accidents to report. We had that earlier breakdown on the M1 southbound down towards Moonee Bridge with traffic banking back towards the Carryong interchange. Things starting to get back to normal there and traffic flowing heavily but running okay. Spot any further problems, call me here at Coast FM. Number to call 4322 0072, and I'll check in again after our news at 7 on The Big Breakfast here at Coast FM. 20 to 7 now.
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0: The Anatomy of Song here at Coast FM 963. It's our Monday music feature for the month of May, and as Shane mentioned in the promo there, it's all about body parts, head to toe, songs with body parts in the title. 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It is 11 to 7 with Greg Wilmot. 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

0: Nice one from John Lennon on The Big Breakfast, the Better Music Mix, Coast FM 963, Imagine at 5 to 7 with Greg Wilmot. Now, this Mother's Day, this Sunday, the Rotary Club of Gosford City is holding its much-loved annual Mother's Day flower sale, and it starts 7 a.m. and it'll sold out, and the sale will pop up at three locations around the Gosford area: McDonald's at West Gosford on the Central Coast Highway, also Anaconda on the corner of the Central Coast Highway and Yolambie Avenue, just across from the RSL, and also at the Appliance Centre at East Gosford. That's just across the road from the Gosford East Primary School. Locals can purchase high-quality flowers, and funds raised on the morning there from the event support the Rotary Club of Gosford City's community projects and local charities too. So get along this Sunday by 10 and grab some lovely flowers for Mum this Mother's Day. 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
0: Interstate today, weather-wise, cloudy in Adelaide, 25 degrees, showers forecast in Brisbane, 25, cloudy in Canberra, 21, fine in Darwin, 32, cloudy in Hobart, 24 degrees, a cloudy one in Melbourne, 23, fine and sunny in Perth, top today of 18, and a partly cloudy one in Sydney, and 24. Here on the Central Coast, some early morning fog patches, fine and partly cloudy today. Westerly winds, and looking ahead, fine and sunny tomorrow, and again on Friday. 21 our top today. Currently at Somersby Falls, it's sitting on 11 degrees, and at the Adelaide Street Oval at Killarney Vale, home of the Bombers, it's sitting on 14.
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0: Coming up to the latest news at 7 o'clock, Josh Bryant has that for us. Coming up in the news at 7, the federal government shelving its Melbourne to Brisbane rail freight project. Get the latest on that coming up in news. Other side of 7, I'll check trains and traffic. More anatomy of song, and we'll look at events that happened on this day, May 6.

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1: I'm Josh Bryan. Rescue crews are searching a weir in the Royal National Park after a car plunged into the water. Police were told the vehicle was carrying two men when it left the roadway and entered the Audley Weir, becoming submerged. The 20-year-old driver managed to escape, the passenger trapped inside. Today, reporter Jack Hahn has told Ben Fordham specialist crews are scouring the scene.
2: At the moment, we do have a specialist operation underway, so water police are there. No doubt they've got their divers there. They've got certain techniques they can use, often with some ropes, with the trees and stuff, to make sure that officers themselves don't float away, but we do have dangerous currents in this waterway.
1: A teenage girl has died in hospital after a motorbike crash in Sydney's northwest. The 17-year-old girl was thrown from a bike at Box Hill last week. She was taken to Westmead Hospital in a critical condition, but has since died as a result of her injuries. The US Secretary of State says the offensive stage of the war in Iran is now over. Marco Rubio says officials are focusing on ensuring ships can move freely in the Strait of Hormuz, while Tehran maintains that it will take action against any vessels travelling in the shipping lane without proper approval. Former Pentagon advisor Jasmine El-Gamal told today the United States is getting increasingly frustrated about the length of the conflict.
3: They obviously did not expect this to last so long, and they didn't expect to have such a hard time trying to figure out how to negotiate with Iran, how to reopen the strait. And meanwhile, more and more pressure is piling on them.
1: A landmark investigation will look into the cost of bed block in the public hospital system in New South Wales. The state's Productivity and Equality Commission will look into the fate of older patients stranded in hospitals while waiting for aged care or NDIS placements. The probe will recommend ways of reducing discharge delays and improving access to care. Data shows more drivers are claiming the state government's $60 weekly toll cap. An additional $10 million has been claimed under the toll relief scheme in 2026 when compared with the same period last year. Community preschool teachers will rally in Sydney, calling on the state government to fund their fair pay rises. Hundreds of educators, parents and children, as well as supporters, will gather in Martin Place. Independent Education Union Secretary David Towson says they want to see a 15% increase in pay.
4: Community preschool teachers are paid 30% less than their counterparts in state schools and 15% less than what teachers in long daycare centres are being paid.
1: In finance, the Dow Jones up 356 points at close, the Nasdaq up 258. One Australian dollar currently buying 71.8 US cents.
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1: An assistant coach to the new Perth Bears side says plenty is happening behind the scenes to get the club ready to join the NRL next year. The PNG Chiefs, joining a year later, have already locked in the marquee signing of Jerome Luai for 2028. Amid concerns Perth is at a disadvantage when it comes to recruitment, Ben Gardner's told Sports Today there's a lot of hard work underway.
8: Everyone can have their opinion at the end of the day, but one thing I know that's happening with the Bears and with my involvement is things are happening behind the scenes. Opportunities have been set up, the WACA's been set up and the training ground's been set up. So there's a lot going on over there.
1: The AFL Players Association is welcoming a commitment to improve the handling of AFL player mental health, and Arsenal's booked a place in the Champions League final. It's 7:04. That's the latest news and sport.
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11: Some early morning fog patches, fine and partly cloudy today with light westerly winds. Looking further ahead, fine and sunny tomorrow and again on Friday. 21 degrees are expected top today. Low tide coming up this hour on Brisbane Water, 7:35 around Coolabong this morning, and a high tide at 20 past one today. Currently at Yatalunga, it's sitting on 14 degrees, 9 at Arimba and 12 degrees at Brooklyn at 5 past 7. And you can stream us live, check the weather, or explore local events anytime at coastfm.org.au.
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0: Frankie Goes to Hollywood, all part of the Better Music Mix here at Classic Hits Coast FM 963. Relax, and Starbuck in there too. Moonlight Feels Right at 13 past 7 with Greg Wilmot. Morning to the 7 o'clockers on this Wednesday morning, 6th day of May today. Yes, it is, as I mentioned earlier this morning. Can you believe it's no diet day? Yes, for those that aren't interested in diets, today is for you. The Palm Beach to Edelong and Wagstaff ferry service diverting to Patonga until further notice. In fact, as we speak, the ferry just having left Patonga earlier and heading over to Palm Beach, all due to dredging works in the Edelong Channel. Now, shuttle buses will be running between Edelong and Patonga to meet the ferry. Next ferry out of Patonga is at 8 o'clock this morning. 14 past 7 here on The Big Breakfast.
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0: No Division 1 winners in last night's Oz Lotto. That prize will jackpot next Tuesday night.
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0: Sydney Trains advise trains are running on or near to time this morning on the roads. No major accidents or breakdowns to report. We've got everything going okay on the motorway this morning. Local roads going all right too. Spot any problems out there, call me in here. 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And I'll check in again shortly after local news at 7:30. 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

Anatomy of Song on the Big Breakfast, Coast FM 963, sponsored by the Doilo. It's John English and Love and Arms at 18 past 7 with Greg Wilman. Now, don't forget the Gosford Night Markets are back this coming Friday night at the Gosford Showground, 5 p.m. start until 10, with food stalls, food trucks there, also markets and craft stalls, kids' rides, carnival games, entertainment, free entry. There's plenty of street parking about too. And leashed pets are welcome to go along to the Gosford Night Markets too, back this coming Friday. Coming up in just a moment, we'll look at events that happened on this day, May 6 in history. What title is-

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4: 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And it was on this day back in 1840 that the first adhesive postage stamps, the penny black and the two penny blue, went on sale in Britain. Well, Hindenburg German airship caught fire and exploded, killing 35 of the 97 on board on this day. That was back in 1937. It was on this day in 1954 that Roger Bannister of the UK broke the four-minute mile at Oxford in England. 7 weeks later, Australia's John Landy broke his record in a time of 3 minutes 59.57.9 seconds. In Melbourne tonight, hosted by 23-year-old Graham Kennedy, began on GTV9 in 1957. Well, Keith Richards came up with the guitar riff of I Can't Get No Satisfaction on this day in 1965. It was on this day in 1992 that Marlene Dietrich, the German actress and singer, died at the age of 90, dying of natural causes. Well, the Channel Tunnel from France to England officially opened on this day. That was back in 1994. Friends, the TV series Friends, the final program aired on US TV on this day in 2004. The show began back in 1994. The coronation of Charles and his wife Camilla as King and Queen of the United Kingdom and the other Commonwealth realms took place at Westminster Abbey 3 years ago today, May 6, back in 2023. And it was 2 years ago in 2024, we lost Brian Wenzel, the Australian actor, dying at the age of 94. Best remembered playing the role of Frank Gilroy in A Country Practice. It all happened today, May 6 in history, 7:22 here at Coast FM.

0: Field, all part of a better music mix on your community radio station, Coast FM 963, and I only want to be with you. It is 25 after 7 with Greg Wilmot, Wednesday morning. I came across an interesting post on social media yesterday. In fact, I came across this on the development on the Central Coast Facebook page with a post searching for the tallest tree here on the Central Coast. Now, we know there's some big trees around the coast. The peninsula certainly has some mountain ash gums measuring around 40 metres, which are equal to a 10-storey building. And when you compare these, the Mantra at Edelong is 9 storeys high in comparison. Now, there's plenty of tall trees around Avoca and Terrigal with those big pines around the beaches there. Tallest, they're saying, reaching some 41 metres. Someone has certainly been out tree spotting, haven't they? A 42-metre gum on Avoca Drive with a 37-metre pine at the entrance caravan park. There's also some big trees, and I've seen these because I don't live too far away, at Fagan Park at Point Clare there. Certainly some big trees surrounding the park there. But the tallest tree you'll find, or that's been found so far, is a 45-metre, 150-foot pine tree on the highway at Wyoming. Now, this is near Wyoming Road, and having a look on the Facebook page there at the picture where Brooks Avenue meets the highway there and Wyoming Road just across the road, you'll see this big, tall pine tree, 150 foot or 45 metres in modern times, is a big one you certainly see as you're driving along. There are some big ones around, but there you go. You can check out the Facebook page, Development on the Central Coast, and see that post that's been posted. They've taken some pictures of some of those trees as well. Interesting post.
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0: Coming up to all the latest news at 7:30, Josh Bryant has that for us. And coming up in our news at 7:30, as we heard in an earlier story this morning, rising interest rates may see Generation Z moving from the housing market to investments, rising by 0.25% yesterday. That coming up in the news. Local news on the radio, Ivana Rose has that through us, for us. Fire tearing through the SES headquarters at Wyong yesterday. She'll tell us more about that one. After 7:30, I'll check in with trains and traffic. And we've got the birthday book coming up at 10 to 8 this morning too. See who's celebrating a birthday. Blowing out the candles on this Wednesday morning, 6th day of May. Getting us into news, mental as anything. This one called If You Leave Me, Can I Come Too? On The Big Breakfast.

0: 7:30. Good morning, I'm Josh Bryant. The federal opposition leader is attacking the level of government spending after the latest interest rate hike from the Reserve Bank. The RBA has raised the official cash rate for the third time this year and is warning higher prices may be sticking around for at least another 6 months. Speaking with Ben Fordham, Angus Taylor wouldn't provide a concrete position on a potential earned income offset of up to $300 as part of next week's federal budget.
1: Well, we haven't seen any detail on it, but what I will say is that we don't need a band-aid on a bullet wound right now. We need a solution to the underlying problem, which is to get inflation and interest rates down.
0: Search and rescue crews are looking for the passenger of a car which has plunged into the water at the Royal National Park. Police were told the vehicle had left the roadway and entered the Audley Weir. The driver managed to make it out safely. Australia's ability to prevent young people from being radicalised online is being bolstered. Sarah Wiedersehen explains.
2: Violent extremists are increasingly being radicalised online with private chat groups and gaming platforms used to recruit vulnerable young people. To combat the fast-moving threat, the Albanese government will provide $74 million over 2 years to set up the Counter-Terrorism Online Centre. Its establishment will enable specialist AFP and ASIO investigators to monitor high-risk online spaces and assess credible threats. Home Affairs Minister Tony Burke is urging anyone who sees something online that raises concern to contact the National Security Hotline. Sarah Wiedersehen reporting.
0: The state's police commissioner is due to make his first major appointment since taking over the top job. Mal Lanyon needs to fill the vacant deputy spot left by the outgoing Peter Thurtell. Mr. Lanyon has made a few changes to senior staff in his first 6 months as commissioner. Sales of some of the country's most popular diesel utes and four-wheel drives have fallen sharply. The continued spike in fuel prices driven by the conflict in the Middle East appears to be behind the drop. About one in six cars sold last month were fully electric models. And scientists have developed an AI tool that gives pathologists supervision to detect hidden genetic markers of cancer. The machine learning technology has been accurate in predicting breast, skin and kidney cancers and liver disease. QIMR Berghofer Professor Quan Nguyen says the tool will help revolutionise diagnostics.
3: They can tell the very tiny subtle differences between the cancer cells and the healthy cells.
0: In finance, the Dow Jones up 356 points at close, the Nasdaq up 258, one Aussie dollar buying 71.8 US cents.
4: There's one nursery on the coast that makes gardening affordable. Narara Valley Nursery.
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0: The Titans will field the new look halves pairing this week with Zane Harrison to make his NRL debut at halfback. Jaden Campbell will shift to 5/8. The AFL will implement a number of measures to improve the health and well-being standards following a review into the Elijah Holland situation. Carlton's been fined $75,000 for their handling of his mental health episode. AFL Health and Football Operations boss Laura Kane says clubs will be mandated to employ a full-time psychologist.
6: Or the equivalent across our AFL and AFLW programs with industry consultation in relation to that initiative commencing immediately.
0: Arsenal's downed Atletico Madrid 1-0 in the second leg of their Champions League semi-final to lock in a spot in the final. It's 26-8. That's the latest news and sport.
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8: Good morning, I'm Yvonne Rose. Around 50 firefighters and a dozen trucks responded to a major fire at a state emergency service facility at Wyong yesterday. Crews were called to Levitt Street just after 11:15 a.m., arriving to a large plume of black

0: crews. No injuries were reported, though an emergency alert was issued due to smoke. Investigations are underway, with the cause not believed to be suspicious. A bid to overturn last week's coastal management decision failed at yesterday's extraordinary council meeting. Central Coast Council voted 7-8 against the rescission motion, leaving the original 8-7 decision in place. The push, led by Councillor Corinne Lamont, aimed to revisit the Wamberal seawall debate. The outcome means the coastal management plan remains adopted. Edlong Diggers has announced the launch of its Escabags donation drive, supporting individuals and families escaping domestic and family violence by collecting essential care items for emergency escape bags. Here's Community and Tourism Manager Kim Cole.
1: This month-long community initiative strengthens Edlong Diggers' commitment to raising awareness and providing practical support to domestic violence victim survivors across the Central Coast. Donations sought include toiletries and personal hygiene items, sanitary products, baby essentials, non-perishable snacks, small comfort items, reusable shopping bags, new handbags and backpacks.
0: Donations are welcome throughout the month of May. In sport, the Central Coast Crusaders have fallen short on the road in round 5 of the NBL 1 East season. The men's team started strong against the Manly Warringah Sea Eagles, but the home side took control in the second half, staying unbeaten with a 82-71 win. Both the men's and women's teams travel to Canberra on Saturday with a decent chance to take a win. This has been Coast FM Local News in association with Coast Community News.
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4: For this Wednesday morning, some early morning fog patches, fine and partly cloudy. Yes, there is some cloud about this morning. Light westerly winds. Looking ahead, fine and sunny tomorrow and again on Friday. 21 our top today. Currently at Davistown, sitting on 15 degrees. 14 at Pretty Beach. And at Lakehaven this morning, it's sitting on 13 at 23-8. 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

0: Thin Lizzy on the Big Breakfast Classic Hits Coast FM 963. The boys are back in town at 18 to 8 with Greg Wilmot. Wednesday morning, column of the City Morning Herald today tells us of a sticker spotted on a car. Don't follow me, I'm lost too. I guess it's more appropriate than those ones you used to see saying, I had a ball in Surfers.
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0: No street directories now. City Trains advise the trains are running on or near to time. On the roads, no major accidents or breakdowns to report. We've got a steady run on the motorway this morning. Things generally going okay this time of morning. Spot any problems? 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Number to call 43220072. Checking again after 8. Here's Vance Joy now. Riptide.

0: Classic Hits, Coast FM 963 is Vance Joy there in the Riptide. At 14 to 8 with Greg Wilmot from the Community File this morning. Coasting the Coast is being held again this year, and this is coming up very quickly to May 17, a free event that's open to cars, trucks and buses over 30 years old. Now, the event is free, and all you have to do is simply join them on the day, coasting the Old Pacific Highway, starting up there at the old Barara toll gates and heading to Swansea all the way on the Old Pacific Highway. Departing the toll area, as I said, heading to Swansea. For more details, get along to Coasting the Coast Facebook page and check out more. 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

0: It's time for the birthday book. 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
1: It's 11 to 8 here at Coast FM as we open the birthday book Wednesday morning, May 6th today, and we say happy birthday to John Riley at the entrance. John, happy birthday to you. Happy birthday going out to Robert Carey at Wyoming. Robert, all the best to you. To Danielle Reynolds, happy birthday over at Greenpoint this morning. Mark Delvino celebrating a birthday. Mark from the Rara, good on you, Mark. All the best to you. And Sam Walker at Lake Cateye on the mid-north coast, also celebrating a birthday today. Sam, hope it's a good day for you too. Celebrating your birthdays with American singer Mary McGregor, 78 today, born in Minnesota in 1948, had a hit back in the 70s, Torn Between Two Lovers. Former Prime Minister of Britain, Tony Blair, 73 today, born in Edinburgh in Scotland in 1953. US actor George Clooney, turning 65, born in Kentucky in 1961. Gina Riley, one half of the Kath and Kim comedy duo, certainly remember her on Fast Forward too. 65 today, born in Melbourne in 1961. Prince Archie of Sussex is 7 today, son of Prince Harry and Meghan, the Duchess of Sussex. And also celebrating a birthday today, Bob Seger, turning 81, born in Michigan on this day in 1945. Had a big hit with this one back in the 80s, old-time rock and roll. Happy birthday to Bob Seger and all those celebrating birthdays today.

Danny Cool, all part of the classic hits on the Big Breakfast here at Coast FM 963. Come back again. It is 3 to 8 with Greg Wilmot. News coming up at 8 o'clock. Josh Bryant has that for us. Arsenal booking a place in the European Champions Final. We're talking soccer here with a 1-0 semi-final win over Atletico Madrid this morning. Get the update on that. Coming up after 8, I'll check trains and traffic, check the fuel prices for you too. And I'll open the lines, giving you a chance to win one of 3 hospitality experiences we're giving away this month from the Doilo. Getting us into news, a little blue moon, the Marcells at Coast FM.

Just a reminder, on school days, school children are about and the speed limit around schools is 40Ks. So keep our kids safe, watch for the 40K signs and slow down. How fast are you going now? A message from Transport for New South Wales.

0: 8 o'clock. Good morning, I'm Josh Bryant. The Treasurer insists the federal government is preparing a responsible budget as mortgage holders grapple with a fresh interest rate rise. The Reserve Bank is warning the federal government against a budget cash splash amid reports workers could receive a one-off $300 payment as part of next week's financial blueprint. But Jim Chalmers has told Today, while government spending isn't the primary driver of inflation, they know they have to spend taxpayer dollars wisely.
1: The governor was asked a hypothetical question about some budget speculation that there'd be a heap more stimulus in the budget. There won't be a heap more stimulus in the budget. In fact, the budget will wind back spending overall.
0: A search and rescue effort is ongoing after a car plunged into the water at Sydney's Royal National Park. The driver managed to escape the car when it left the road and entered the Audley Weir. His passenger was trapped inside. The Minns government's most senior upper house member has been suspended from state parliament for 7 days. The move was made after Labor failed to produce documents relating to an allegation of sexual harassment against a former general secretary. Penny Sharp's suspension was made because she's the leader of the house, not because she was directly involved in the release of the documents. She says it's a disappointing move.
2: The government has very strong advice that we can't produce them in the form that the house is asking for. So as a result, I'm no longer allowed in the House for the rest of the week, and the government is down a vote and I won't be able to answer questions in question time.
0: Plans to proceed with the northern section of the Inland Rail project have been scrapped. The planned link between Melbourne and Brisbane via regional New South Wales was first unveiled more than a decade ago. Federal Labor has axed funding for the project beyond the town of Parkes in central west New South Wales. The World Health Organization says it suspects there has been human-to-human transmission of the hantavirus on a cruise ship that's in the Atlantic. 4 Australians are among those stuck on the vessel as health authorities assess a suspected outbreak of the deadly virus. Researchers are examining if mindfulness could improve the health outcomes for people living with diabetes. The disease can often lead to chronic stress, raising cortisol levels and in turn affecting blood glucose levels. James Cook University's Dr. Wendy Lee says they're looking into whether mindfulness can help.
3: Our systematic review we found for people with diabetes after the intervention that, for example, the depression, anxiety symptoms improved.
0: And Bluey enthusiasts can now secure 5 new limited edition $2 coin designs from Australia Post. In finance, the Dow Jones up 356 points at close, the Nasdaq up 258. One Australian dollar is buying 71.8 US cents.
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0: Latrell Mitchell says he's a more mature person after the Rabbitohs staff finally ended a self-imposed 18-month media ban. Mitchell hasn't spoken to journalists since being suspended over a white powder photo scandal in 2024. He's explained how he's stepped up away from the field.
6: This is my family. I've got to be the leader there and turn myself into, I guess, a role model for my kids. And yeah, just for me, it's just all about giving back to them and showing them that, you know, it is what it is sometimes, and you just got to keep doing what you need to do and you know, not kick stones.
0: The AFL will implement a number of measures to improve their health and well-being standards following the review into the handling of Elijah Hollins and his mental health. And Australia has retained its top spot on the top of the latest women's T20 world rankings despite England closing the gap. It's 8:04. That's the latest news and sport.
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10: Some early morning fog patches, fine and partly cloudy today. Light westerly winds about the coast and looking ahead, fine and sunny tomorrow and again on Friday. 21 degrees, our expected top today. Got a low tide now on Brisbane Water with a high tide at 1:20 this afternoon. Currently at Mount White, it's sitting on 10 degrees, 15 at Doyleson, and at Holgate, it's sitting on 13 degrees at 8:05. 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

0: The Big Breakfast Wednesday's edition, Classic Hits, Coast FM 963. A one-hit wonder there, my band called Splinter, Costa Fine Town and the Black Sorrows in there. Just chained to the wheel this morning at 12 past 8 with Greg Wilbert. Morning to the 8 o'clockers. Warren's cartoon in the Daily Telegraph today has the Treasurer being jacked up by Reserve Bank boss Michelle Bullock on a rates jack, all due to the RBA raising interest rates again yesterday, rising a quarter of a percent to 4.35. The caption pretty much summing it up, we're all jack off it.
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0: 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While if you're after unleaded 98 this morning, cheapest about $1.98.9 at Pearl Energy at Long Jetty and the Metro at Berkeley Vale. Cheapest premium diesel, $2.39.9 at the Metro at West Gosford. And cheapest diesel about this morning, $2.41.9 a litre at the Metro at Aremba and also the United service station at Aremba. Cheapest fuel, E10, $1.69.9 at the 7-Eleven at Lizaro. 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
0: Trains are good, running on a new time. According to Sydney Trains, on the roads, no major accidents or breakdowns to report. We've got a steady run Sydney-bound on the M1 this morning. Wyong Road, a little slow coming into Tungra past the Business Park, the highway from Niagara Park down to the Mans Road roundabout at Narara, also crawling, and the Central Coast Highway approaching the Terrigal Drive intersection on the top of the hill at Erina there, a little on the slow side too. 40 k's around our school zones, kids off to school today, spot any problems, 4322 0072, and I'll 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

0: The Anatomy of Song, sponsored by the Doyle, the Doyle at RSL. Alanis Morissette, their head over feet at 19 past 8 with Greg Wilmot. Good morning. Right now, it's time to open the lines for a chance to go into the draw to win one of three hospitality experiences we're giving away this month here at Coast FM. Now, Friday, May 15, is the first draw. We're drawing the first winner of the first prize, which is a double pass to Live Baby Live. That's the INXS tribute show happening Saturday night, May 23. It does include VIP seating, $100 to spend on the food and beverage at the Doyle there too. Then on Friday, May 22, we're doing another draw, and you've got the choice there, a double pass to see Avalanche, the ABBA tribute show, or Peter Powers, again with the VIP seating and $100 of the Doyle's hospitality. And the big one at the end of the month, the Bunch for Lunch. And that's you and five friends feasting at the Doyle, valued at $400. We're doing that draw on the last Friday of the month. Once you're in the draw for a chance to win those three prizes too. Lines are open now. Call me here at Coast FM, 4322 0072.
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Classic Hits, Coast FM 963, Tony Childs, Don't Walk Away, 25 past 8 with Greg Wilmot. Congratulations going out to Linda at Woongarra, Rhonda at Davis Town, and Annette at Wyong. Catherine tuned in at Lake Haven this morning. Also, Gary at Baddow Bay is through. Good on you, Gary. And to Victoria at Carryong. All in the draw throughout the month for a chance to win those three experiences we are giving away at the Doyler. Chris Maitland gives you more chances to enter the draw after 9 this morning. Listen out for your cue to call here at Coast FM. Got the news coming up next at 8:30, the countdown to the budget to be handed down next week. Local news on the radio too. Dave Abrahams has that for us. On a carousel with the Hollies, it is

0: Just a reminder, on school days, school children are about and the speed limit around schools is 40Ks. So keep our kids safe, watch for the 40K signs and slow down. How fast are you going now? A message from Transport for New South Wales.
1: It's 8:30. Good morning. I'm Josh Bryant. The US Secretary of State insists offensive military action against Iran has come to an end, declaring Operation Epic Fury is over. American officials say they're now focusing on ensuring that ships can move freely in the Strait of Hormuz, while Iran warns it will take action against any vessels travelling in the key shipping lane without approval. Marco Rubio says under the current Project Freedom, forces will only return fire if fired upon.
2: This is defensive. So if you hear stories about attacks and launching of firing back and forth, it's not back and forth. We are only responding if attacked first. This is a defensive operation, and that's what's occurring here.
1: The Reserve Bank is warning governments at all levels that extra spending in their budgets will make it harder to reduce surging inflation. The RBA has lifted the official cash rate for a third consecutive month to 4.35%. Governor Michelle Bullock says cost of living relief in state and territory budgets would only entrench higher inflation for longer. There are grave fears for the passenger of a car which has become submerged in a weir in Sydney's south. Police were told the vehicle had left the road and plunged into the Audley Weir at the Royal National Park. The driver managed to get himself out. His passenger, a man in his 20s, was trapped inside. A new review is being launched to help the state's hospital system deal with bed block. The Productivity Commission has been asked to assess the cost and impact of hundreds of patients in the system awaiting aged care or NDIS accommodation. State Health Minister Ryan Park says it's a challenging problem which needs both federal and state action.
3: I want the Productivity Commissioner to have a look at everything that we're doing in New South Wales, everything that the Commonwealth is doing, and then how we might be able to do things better. I'm not prepared just to kick this problem down the road.
1: Fewer diesel utes and four-wheel drives are being sold across the country as fuel prices remain high. The latest figures show popular models such as the Ford Ranger and Toyota Hilux have experienced substantial falls in year-on-year sales. About one in six cars sold across Australia last month were fully electric models. A Western Sydney football club is rallying around a mother of three who's battling stage 4 bowel cancer. Rudy Hill Football Club has launched a fundraiser to support 37-year-old Jennifer and her family. Her friend Chantelle's told Ben Fordham the community wants to support the family however they can.
4: She's an absolute inspiration. She would do anything for anybody. Her heart is always on her sleeve. She's just gorgeous.
1: In finance, the Dow Jones up 356 points at close, the Nasdaq closing up 258, one Australian dollar buying 71.8 US cents.
5: There's one nursery on the coast that makes gardening affordable. Narara Valley Nursery.
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1: Former Blues Origin forward Daniel Saifidis has opened up on the tough call to immediately retire from the NRL. The 30-year-old forced to call it quits due to a chronic shoulder injury. Speaking on Sports Today, the former Knights prop says it was tough to break the news to his Dolphins teammates.
7: Yeah, that was one of the hardest things. It was emotional. No, I love those boys. I've only been here for 18 months and only got to play 8 games with them. But, you know, I've made mates for life and I don't regret coming up here at all.
1: The Perth Bears assistant coach Ben Gardner says there's plenty of work happening behind the scenes amid claims PNG has an advantage when it comes to recruiting players. The GWS chairman says he's confident the side can become a powerhouse club in the AFL, and Arsenal's booked a place in the Champions League final, beating Atletico Madrid 2-1 on aggregate in their semi-final 26-9. That's the latest news and sport.
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9: Good morning, I'm David Abrahams. Investigations are ongoing into what caused yesterday's spectacular building fire at the Wyong SES unit. Around 50 firefighters and other emergency services attended to the blaze on Levitt Street, Wyong, yesterday just before midday, taking several hours to extinguish. The Wyong SES have used the same facility since 1984. Industry professionals are reporting that Central Coast tradies are now facing an increase in tool theft, which has increased over the last 3 years. Terrigal electrician Ryan Wilson says he's lost more than $20,000 worth of tools in the past 12 months alone, all stolen from the back of his van or from job sites. Business insurance comparison site BizCover says stolen tradie tools are amongst the biggest insurance claims they are seeing across every industry sector right now. In other news, celebrated Australian comedian Anthony Tool Theft, which has increased over the last 3 years. Terrigal electrician Ryan Wilson says he's lost more than $20,000 worth of tools in the past 12 months alone, all stolen from the back of his van or from job sites. Business insurance comparison site BizCover says stolen tradie tools are amongst the

0: Comedian Anthony Aykroyd and actor Zoe Karidis will be special guests at the Electrify Budai's Energy Action Day at the end of this month, held at Kilcare Surf Life Saving Club. Along with fellow actor Alan Lovell, they bring humour and insight to the event with a lively round of Would I Lie to You, aimed at debunking common myths about going electric. In sport, the Central Coast Academy of Sport teams fronted up against 1,000 other emerging young athletes to contest the Regional Academy Games in Tamworth late last month. Six sports were contested: basketball, golf, hockey, netball, triathlon and softball. The games were brought together by organisers for athletes, coaches, officials, families and supporters, creating a true celebration of regional sport. Central Coast athletes of note included basketballers Grace Garwood and Zali Heffernan, who were named in the girls' All-Star 5 side, and Mason Otisis, who made the boys' All-Star 5 team. This has been Coast FM Local News in association with Coast Community News.
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3: Some early morning fog patches about today. Fine and partly cloudy, says the Bureau. Light westerly winds and looking ahead, fine and sunny tomorrow and again on Friday. 21 our top today. Currently 16 at Longjenny, 15 at Empire Bay, and at Kalnura this morning, it's sitting on 13 degrees at 23 to 9. 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

0: White Snake, all part of the classic hits on the Big Breakfast, your community radio station, Coast FM 963. Here I go at 19 to 9 with Greg Wilmot, and the Rhinos are all go this weekend too. The action continues at the Erina Ice Arena Saturday afternoon when the Central Coast Rhinos take on the Melbourne Mustangs. Game getting underway at 3:45. We're talking national ice hockey here, and the Rhinos lead the way too early in the season. They're in white-hot form, following a couple of good wins over the weekend. In fact, knocking off the Newcastle North Stars, who were the previous competition leader going into the round. Rhinos all the way, horns up this coming Saturday afternoon.
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0: Trains are running on or near to time. That's the word from Sydney Trains this morning. On the roads, no major accidents or breakdowns to report. We've got a good run Sydney bound on the motorway this morning. Wyong Road slow coming into Tuggerah past the Tuggerah Lace Business Park there at Reliance Drive. Also slow on the highway from Niagara Park down to the Mans Road roundabout at Narara. Also approaching the Terrigal Drive intersection on the Central Coast Highway at Erina. Davistown Road slow too, approaching the Avoca Drive roundabout, and also slow once you're on Avoca Drive down towards Greenpoint. 40Ks around our school zone. Spot any problems, call me here at Coast FM. Number to call, 43220072. Keep you posted with trains and traffic across the day. 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

0: 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At 8:45 with Greg Wilbert. Now, coming up today, fortnight, is the Central Coast Volunteering Expo, Wednesday, May 20, 10 a.m. start. It's on till 1:30 in the afternoon. And the venue is the Erina Centre in Erina Fair. Now, some 30 voluntary organisations will be there, including Coast FM, broadcasting live on the day. Chris Maitland will be doing the morning show between 9 and midday from the Volunteering Expo. A Bridge to Volunteering session will be held too at 11 a.m, telling you how volunteering actually works. 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
0: I know that guy talking about stamp collecting. It's 11 to 9 here at Coast FM. It's time for our handy hint of the day. Now, if you're having problems with aphids around the garden, simply try this. Trap them in a bowl of water containing a few drops of yellow food colouring or cooking oil that floats on top. You see, aphids like yellow will land there, attracted to it, and they will drown. And as the story goes, no more aphids. Another handy hit for you on Monday morning here at Coast FM.

Roy Orbison on The Big Breakfast, the better music mix, classic hits, Coast FM 963, playing around to the Penny Arcade at 7 to 9 with Greg Wilmot. Now, here's something on this Sunday you might like to check out for Mother's Day. The Tookley Markets are on once again. In fact, they're on every Sunday from 8 a.m. until 1 p.m. And you'll find them in the Coles car park. That's in Yarralla Road. Might find a bargain there. Might find something for Mum too. Worth checking out the Tookley Markets on this coming Sunday. 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

0: Brian Cann on the Big Breakfast, Coast FM 963. Remember that one, Alvin Purple. Couldn't get enough of Alvin, could they? The girls back in the 70s. It is 4 to 9 with Greg Wilbur. A fine one, says the Bureau today. Certainly a little cool out there this morning. Fine and partly cloudy, that's the forecast. Some light westerly winds about the coast, but through the week, the weather looking okay. Fine and sunny tomorrow and again on Friday. 21 degrees, our expected top today. And currently outside our studios here in Gosford, it's sitting on 15 degrees.
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0: Coming up to all the latest news at 9 o'clock, Josh Bryant has that for us. And coming up in the news at 9, in the last month, fewer diesel and four-wheel drive utes have been sold, all due to the fuel crisis. We'll hear more on that in the news at 9 with Josh. Chris Maitland on your radio after 9 this morning. Chris has more great classic hits coming your way. More Anatomy of Song 2, our May music feature, sponsored by The Doiler. And listen out for your cue to call to go into the draw to win one of three hospitality experiences we are giving away this month here at Coast FM, including a bunch for lunch and, of course, the Live Baby Live Show, the InXS tribute show. Happy Wednesday. Happy Mother's Day to the mums for Sunday too. I'll talk to you Monday. Have a great week. Getting us into news is Peter Sarstedt, a little frozen orange juice here at Coast FM 963.

0: Just a reminder, on school days, school children are about and the speed limit around schools is 40Ks. So keep our kids safe, watch for the 40K signs and slow down. How fast are you going now? A message from Transport for New South Wales.
1: It's 9 o'clock. Good morning. I'm Josh Bryant. A desperate search is underway for the passenger of a car which plunged into a weir in Sydney South. Dusty Fitzpatrick has more.
2: Emergency services were called to the Audley Weir in the Royal National Park in the early hours of this morning. There, they were told a vehicle had left the roadway before entering the water and becoming submerged. Two men were inside the car at the time. The 20-year-old driver managed to escape. He's been taken to hospital for mandatory testing. A multi-agency search operation is underway to try and locate the passenger who was trapped inside. Dusty Fitzpatrick, Sydney.
1: Police have seized more than $5.5 million in cryptocurrency during investigations into alleged trading on the darknet. Strikeforce detectives believe two men had accessed the cryptocurrency wallet. They allege the money was the result of illegal online activity. The Reserve Bank governor is warning higher prices will be locked in for at least another 6 months. The official cash rate has jumped 25 basis points to 4.35%. Michelle Bullock says Australians are poorer due to price shocks driven by the Iran war. Spain says a Dutch cruise ship with a hantavirus outbreak on board is now to sail to the Canary Islands. The World Health Organization suspects there's been human-to-human transmission of the deadly virus on board the vessel. Infectious diseases physician Professor Peter Collignon told Today it can cause people to become extremely ill.
3: The mortality rate is probably about 15%. I guess the good news is 85% don't die, but people can be very sick. But also what we don't know is how much asymptomatic infection occurs.
1: The US Secretary of State says objectives of Operation Epic Fury have been concluded and the offensive start of the Iran war is over. Marco Rubio says officials are now focusing on ensuring that ships can move freely in the Strait of Hormuz, while Tehran maintains it will take action against any vessels travelling in the shipping lane without its approval. Reforms are being introduced into state parliament aimed at fast-tracking housing construction and cutting development waiting times. Modern methods of construction would be integrated into the planning department's approval system under the proposed changes. The building minister, Analak Chantavong, says the reforms are nation-leading.
4: This is an important journey, a new chapter, and it's all part of the government's plan to build more high-quality homes faster and cheaper for the people of New South Wales.
1: And parts of the Australia Post online store have crashed due to high demand as people rush to get their hands on the new Bluey coins, the organisation promising to resolve the issue as quickly as possible. In finance, the Dow Jones up 356 points at close, the Nasdaq up 258, one Aussie dollar buying 71.8 US cents.
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1: An assistant coach with the new Perth Bears side says there's plenty happening behind the scenes to make sure the club is ready to join the NRL next year. The PNG Chiefs, who are joining a year later, have already locked in the marquee signing of Jerome Luai. Amid concerns, Perth is at a disadvantage when it comes to recruitment. Ben Gardner's told Sports Today there's a lot of hard work underway.
7: Yeah, everyone can have their opinion at the end of the day, but one thing I know that's happening with the Bears and with my involvement is things are happening behind the scenes. Opportunities have been set up, the WACA's been set up and the training ground's been set up. So there's a lot going on over there.
1: The AFL Players Association is welcoming a commitment to improve the handling of player mental health. And Arsenal has booked a place in the Champions League final after a 1-0 win over Atletico Madrid. 9:04, that's the latest news and sport.
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9: Coast FM weather. Partly cloudy today, a slight chance of a shower, most likely coming late morning or early afternoon. Hope it'll be early afternoon because I left the washing on the line. Expecting a top of 23 degrees. Slight chance of a shower again tomorrow, a 10 to 20 temperature range, and returning to a sunny day on Friday, but much cooler, 6 to 21 on Friday. It was nippy. I thought it was nippy this morning, but I just checked the minimum temperature for Gosford this morning was 10 degrees, so that's not really that bad, but might be a bit of wind chill in there this morning. Currently, it's 14 degrees at Gosford, 15 at Mangrove Mountain, 18 at Budgiewoy, and you can stream us live. Check the weather, explore local events anytime. 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

0: Grover Washington Jr. And the only hit he ever had, just the two of us. And leading off the morning show this Wednesday morning, American duo, male duo, called themselves the Sanford Townsend Band, and a song called Smoke from a Distant Fire. 14 minutes past nine. Hello, how are you this Wednesday morning? Chris Maitland with you, bringing you 3 hours of classic hits, great classic hits, the music of the 60s through to the 90s, our better music mix here on Coast FM 963. Thanks to Greg Wilmatt, another good breakfast show this morning, and Greg's week is done as far as we're concerned. He'll be back Monday morning and having a quick peep across. I think it's Shane tomorrow, is it? No, it's Brent Mack tomorrow. There you go. Tomorrow breakfast here on Coast FM. Join them then. What have we got for you? We've got some our music feature for the month of May. Where are we? May, yes. Is sponsored by Doyleson, the Doylo, up at the Doyleson RSL. And they're sponsoring Anatomy of Song. And we'll have a couple of tracks for you. We're concentrating on the head in the first hour this morning. So there you go, a couple of head songs coming your way. And we'll also give you the opportunity sometime between now and midday to go in the draw for some great prizes, three different hospitality experiences to be won this month from the Doyleson RSL. So, well, more about that as the morning progresses. Let's keep it all rolling along for you nicely at 16 past nine.
1: 1965.
0: Animals, don't let me be misunderstood.

0: David Gates' Goodbye Girl comes from the movie of the same name. And before that, The Animals' Don't Let Me Be Misunderstood. 21 minutes past nine. You're with the Better Music Mix on Coast FM 963 this Wednesday morning. And in the weather forecast, before I mentioned, I put the washing. I'm batching, you see, at the moment. My wife's been in hospital for a few weeks and hopefully coming home soon. But meantime, I'm batching. I did the washing. I put it out yesterday. It would have been great. Would have dried, I would think, with the lovely day we had yesterday. But I was a bit late home and it was all a bit dew affected by the time I got home. So I left it there and left it there again this morning to dry in the morning sun, but there's not going to be much of it. And I just had a peep at the radar, my first look at the radar for the day. And yep, showers are coming and they'll be here before midday. Just off the coast at the moment and heading toward the coast. So you can expect that shower that was in the forecast, probably late morning rather than early afternoon. It's 22 minutes past nine. After this break, I'm going to play for you a couple of songs in our music theme, The Anatomy of Song, and we'll have a couple of head songs coming your way.
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2: 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And no stress driving to Sydney or Newcastle. It's all on the coast. Your stress-free Aussie holiday is waiting for you in an Alan Graham Caravan. 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
6: Dancing in the Shadows of Motown. This amazing show recreates the dynamic performances of The Temptations, The Supremes, Stevie Wonder, The Four Tops, The Jackson 5, and many more Motown legends. 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

0: I didn't tell you that local news is coming your way soon. It will in a few seconds. David Abraham standing by with that. And they were our two tracks in our music theme for the month of May, Anatomy of Song, sponsored by the Duolo, the Dawson RSL Club. And the songs that I played for you were Lynn Randell's Going Out of My Head and Raindrops Keep Falling on My Head by B.J. Thomas. And they will be on your head soon too. As I said, showers coming in off the coast at the moment. Probably an hour away yet. Coast FM 963, it's 9:30.
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3: Good morning, I'm David Abrahams. A local man has been charged following an investigation into alleged child abuse material and drug possession at Carryong. Detectives from Brisbane Water Police District began inquiries in January before executing a search warrant at Carryong home yesterday morning. A 35-year-old man was arrested, with police alleging electronic devices containing child abuse material was seized, along with a small amount of cannabis. He was taken to Gosford Police Station and charged with possessing child abuse material and a prohibited drug. The man was refused bail and is due to appear in court later today. And in some fun news for families, it's time to dust off your coin purses. Bluey has landed at Australia Post with the first ever $2 Bluey dollar back coin collection available today in post offices right here on the coast and across the country. Seven $2 collectible Bluey coins featuring Bluey Bingo and their family and friends are now available at participating Australia Post offices around the region and via the Australia Post website. In other news, the group Let's Dance Central Coast celebrated its one-year anniversary in April, marking 12 months of connection, laughter and dance at the historic Kingcumber School of Arts building. Launched in April last year, the weekly Tuesday morning class was created to offer an inclusive, low-impact dance session set to feel-good music from the 60s, 70s, 80s and 90s to now. In sport, after a shaky start to the basketball season, round 5 of the NBL 1 East competition saw the Central Coast Crusaders take on the unbeaten Manly Sea Eagles on the road last weekend. The Crusaders team started well, leading most of the first half, but faltered in the second, while the Sea Eagles remained steady and claimed the victory at home, 82 points to 71. This has been Coast FM Local News in association with Coast Community News, your trusted local news source.
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0: Partly cloudy and a slight chance of a shower, most likely coming around 11 or 12 o'clock today, midday. Expecting a top temperature of 23. Slight chance of a shower again tomorrow, 10 to 20, and returning to a sunny day Friday, but cooler, 6 to 21. Currently 17 degrees in Wyong, it's 18 in Blue Haven, and in Kincumber, 17 degrees. You can stream us live, check the weather, explore local events. We've even got train delays on there too. 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

0: Oh, that's The Corrs, and a top 20 song for them called Love to Love You. And before that, Georgie Fame from back in the mid-60s with his very first hit, a song called Yeah Yeah. And leading off the bracket, Stephen Stills and Love the One You're With from 1971. You're with the Better Music Mix, the classic hits of the 60s, 70s, 80s, 90s here on Coast FM 963. We are the leading community radio station on the Central Coast. And coming up for you, I like this track, and I know a few of you out there do as well, Julian Lennon, Too Late for Goodbyes, coming up right after these messages.
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0: I noticed your license. I saw you in there, kid. You were with the rest of us.
1: 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Learn more about the inspiring women of the early Central Coast at the Henry Kendall Cottage and Museum on Mother's Day. 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For more information, go to the website or call them on 43252 270. That's the Henry Kendall Cottage on Mother's Day, which is next Sunday. Coast FM, caring for our community. 10 o'clock news, Josh Bryant will update us with everything important nationally. And to take us there, Neil Diamond's Longfellow Serenade and Dion's The Wanderer.

10 o'clock. Good morning. I'm Josh Bryant. The Albanese government has confirmed 13 so-called ISIS brides have made plans to travel to Australia amid reports they could arrive in the country as early as tomorrow. The government maintains it's not providing any assistance to the group of four women and nine children. The women had been in a camp in northern Syria since 2019 when they travelled to the country with their husbands. The Treasurer has dismissed warnings from the Reserve Bank over a multi-billion dollar cash splash for Australian